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0: 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My name's Cannon with a K. Who you shouting out, girl?
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Bulldog season is here. Atlanta's hit music Q99.7. We're trying to send you to Georgia Auburn, courtesy of Solomon Brothers Jewelers. 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We're going to get you in. I had a

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0: 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I'm Canada with a K, and I am not the only one that gets as excited for Georgia football as I am for Falcons football. And I think maybe it's because, like, I know that the Bulldogs are going to play well. I didn't go to Georgia or anything. 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Yo, we're giving away Georgia-Auburn tickets. It's brought to you by Solomon Brothers Jewelry, helping Atlanta say I do since 1982. 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

0: 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They call him the hood dentist because he makes grills for people in the hood that can't afford to go to the dentist, but they want to look good. 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And number two, peak Atlanta.
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0: 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I'm Canada with a K. Tomorrow is 9/11. I hate it when this day comes up every year. It just puts a feeling in the pit of my stomach, like it does many of us that remember that day like it was yesterday. Wow. 25 years ago, I was here in Atlanta, and we all remember where we were when it happened. I worked at 95.5 The Beat, and we were all just there at the radio station. Everyone was terrified. We didn't know if they were going to send a jet here to Atlanta because the CDC is here. Everybody was just running around like crazy. It goes without saying, never forget. I know I won't.
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0: how Atlanta Falcons is this. Of course, Tua got injured on Thursday, so it looks like Cooper Rush is going to be the starting quarterback on Sunday. Yay!
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0: 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Has it been a crazy week for you?
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0: that the guy that was in the car that was hanging underneath I-20, the guy with his legs sticking out of the passenger side window, is actually okay. 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

0: everyone. Welcome in. Get comfortable. This is Nightly with Jade and Tyler. We've got all the messy conversations that have been coming down your timeline coming up on our show. We've also got all of your favorite hits in rotation, plus some huge news we're getting ready to reveal.
1: That's right. Harry Styles, we're going to pick our grand prize winner. 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
1: 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Nightly with Jade and Tyler. Time for our Harry Styles winner. Let's go.
2: Hi, this is Lisa.
3: 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This is Nightly with Jade and Tyler. You have Jade and Tyler on this phone call.
2: Hi, how are you?
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3: What do you got going on? 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
3: 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We appreciate what you do. We love that you take care of people. We got some news that I think you would enjoy.
2: Ooh, what's the news? I'm excited.
1: Out of all the nationwide submissions, you are the lucky winner of the Harry Styles flyaway trip to New York City. 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
2: Oh my gosh, are you kidding? Oh my gosh, it's like the best day ever. Thank you so much.
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2: 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I think he would love it because he loves this music too.
3: 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It's a fall weekend in New York City, so you get to enjoy the Big Apple.
2: Oh my gosh, how amazing. Thank you so much.
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2: 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They're going to be really upset. They can't go with me.
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2: Yes, I do. So I like the mix of everything. Like, it's a different feel, and I really enjoy it, honestly. My way to work and home, it's like I always have something cool and new to listen to.
1: Incredible. 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
2: Sure, absolutely. Yeah. Absolutely, I will.
3: Yeah, Lisa, don't be selfish, okay?
2: Okay. Oh my gosh, thank you so much. What a great day. You guys are the best.
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0: It is well known that I am a green bubble. I am a droid, and I stick up for my green bubble people. I don't appreciate how the iPhone people, Apple, they've even admitted to slowing your phone down so you have to buy a new one. They've even came out and said that, and y'all still keep buying the phones.
1: Look, I am a couple generations behind. I'm still rocking my 15, but the levels of which it leaps in the advancements from iPhone generation to the next is crazy. And last night, my boyfriend, who is a super techie, sat me down to watch the special that Apple rolls out with any of their new phone reveals. And this is kind of wild. This is definitely the most different iPhone that they've showed yet. It's humongous. There's two options. One that looks like the regular phone with all the new fancy schmancy updates. Then there's the Duo that opens up like a tablet. That thing is big, Tyler.
0: Yeah, it's the company's first foldable iPhone, and it looks like a book, to be honest with you. Mm-hmm. The almost tablet-like device called the iPhone Duo fits comfortably in your pocket and allows users to run more than one app at a time. It's also the thinnest iPhone ever recorded to Apple.
1: I don't know if I want to spend $2,000 on a phone because that's wild, but I would like to play with one on the store.
0: Pre-orders start October 16th, and the phone is officially available October 23rd.
2: Let's go.

0: 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I need these beautiful things that I've got.
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0: We've seen massive changes in this past year come to television and broadcasting overall, but I'm happy we've still got SNL.
1: Yeah, we need our laughs, and it looks like the first four seasons of season 52, they're gonna be great.
0: I think my favorite thing about SNL is just like how topical it is when we're talking about current culture. A lot of young new superstars are making a name for themselves on TV.
1: Yeah, let's go through the schedule really quick. September 26th, opening night, episode one of the new season. You got NBA world champion from the New York Knicks, Jalen Brunson, doing the hosting, and one of Jade's favorites, Cat's Eye, going to be the musical guest.
0: Absolutely. Hopefully we can get at least four members on stage. I guess we got to stay tuned to see, but I know the girls are going to slay, especially because, I mean, they know it's going to get clipped everywhere. They're going to bring it.
1: October 3rd, episode 2, Dakota Johnson in Turnstile as the musical guest. I've heard some good things about Turnstile. I'm ready to see them rock the stage. Episode 3, October 10th, one of my favorites, Shane Gillis hosting, Rosalia is the musical guest.
0: My Spanish queen, the queen of flamenco.
1: Closing out episode 4, October 31st, Halloween night, we have Indy Navaretti, who starred in that hit movie Obsession.
0: They could not have picked a better guest for Halloween, because when I tell you, Tyler, I had to watch that movie through my freaking fingers, and I could not finish the whole thing. It is definitely one of the wildest thrillers we've ever seen, so she was a great pick for that.
2: No.
3: What?
1: What a scene.
0: That movie freaked me out. And you know what? I feel like the haunted houses that are coming for the season are going to be playing that as you're walking through, and I'm terrified already.
1: Yeah, that episode, the musical guest will be Gracie Abrams. Love her.
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0: It's Nightly with Jade and Tyler. New hour, fresh new music, and of course more crazy entertainment as we unwind and unpack our thoughts from the night. I feel like you got something up your sleeve for me because that sneaky little smile is telling me we're about to get into some trouble.
1: Yeah, I want to know if you can do three. They should be really, really easy things. If I give you $1,000, could you do all three? And we'll talk about it next.

0: could ever say.
1: A new YouTube video that has gone viral asks a question. No, not one, but three. Jade, these are the questions. For $1,000, could you, one, sew a button, two, change a tire, three, change a baby's diaper?
2: Tyler, I'm cackling. Change the diaper? Confident I can handle that. I'm going to take care of that beautiful baby. Sew a button? Might be a little bit of a botched job, but I can definitely hold that down. Now, here's where you lost me, and this is where all the money just flew out the window. Changing a tire? Lord, if I ever got stranded on a rural road, it's over for me. I'm just going to die right there in the field because I don't even know where to begin. Do you know how to do these things?
1: I could probably sew a button. I definitely know how to change a tire because I've done it many times. And changing a baby's diaper, I would just like wrap a blanket or a towel under it and then like clothespin it. That's changing the diaper, right?
2: That's giving more of like a children's storybook. We got Pampers. We got Huggies. But it sounds like you got this. We know who won that $1,000.
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Tyler, I saw this meme the other night that could not have been more relatable. It said, when you're at work and you overshare and then you go home and panic and overthink about that all night about having said too much. Meanwhile, if a coworker does that with you, you feel so much closer because you're like, oh, thank God, finally a normal.

0: conversation, and I'm like, that's so real.
1: You want to give yourself a health boost? Tell someone a secret, because they say telling a secret of your own, whether to a friend, a loved one, or a virtual stranger, it can be good for your health. Self-disclosure has repeatedly been found to boost one's immune system and reduce shame and guilt.
0: I totally agree. I think that a lot of times we kind of look out at the world and we're like, God, how are people keeping it together? Like, how does everybody have so much energy? How are they knocking out all the things that they need to do? And when you have that good little one-on-one where you both can just like vent and dish it out and be like, I'm going through it. It's such a bonding moment. I love it. You've reached the next level of friendship when you share a little secret with your coworkers.
1: I just found our next side hustle. And unfortunately, I'm telling millions of people. We have an app where people can just tell strangers secrets.
0: Oh, that would be tea, honey. Hopefully people wouldn't be submitting fake stories, but can you imagine the stuff that people would dish? That would be a juicy app. Refresh, refresh, refresh.
1: Like chat roulette, but for telling secrets.
0: I love that.

0: know TMZ, they get their hands on everything. Today, TMZ posted the body cam footage of the arrest of Dejan Love. That is the fake 49ers player that allegedly scammed 23 women out of thousands of dollars.
1: Yeah, like 1.3 milli, Tyler. Insane. He talked so much on camera that it's shocking. The one that really took me out is when he said that they had he had a store on Saks Fifth Avenue, which is not a real place in New York City. It's just the company, the brand, the freaking department store. Wilding. Did you watch the footage?
0: Yes, and he was actually dressed in like 49ers. He had like red shoes on, 49ers sweatpants. I didn't see the helmet, which is weird. Maybe it's probably in the car because they didn't arrest him while he was wearing his helmet or anything. But he drove to the Boise airport. That's where they busted him in a white Corvette, I'm sure, which he probably got the money out of scamming women.
1: They literally funded that man's fantasy lifestyle and turned it into a reality. But it ends here. How long do you think he's going to jail for?
0: Maybe a year or two, but he's definitely going to have to pay the women back their money.

0: The mealtime habit that is causing friction between couples, eating speed. Are you a fast eater? Are you a slow eater?
1: I am a speedy eater. And honestly, I feel like it's a habit that I picked up because my dad used to be the same way. He would get stuff super hot out of the microwave and like having to blow it while he's also inhaling it. And I'm the same way. Like if we go through the drive-thru, you know, the people that are just like, they don't want you to open up the food in the car. Like just wait till we get home. I have to eat it immediately. Those fries will not be the same when we get to the crib. How are you and your girlfriend if you're sitting across the table? Who's finishing first?
0: Yeah, we go to the Texas Roadhouse a lot. We love that place. We both get the same thing. Barbecue chicken. I just get a loaded baked potato. She gets a potato. And I'll be three bites in. I look at her plate. Gone. Devoured. Like a bunch of wildebeest. You ladies just scarfing it down.
1: You might not see it on the outside, but we sure got somewhere to put it. That's funny.
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9: You know, I saw this trending on the internet this week. It's common knowledge. It's things that you should know, but you don't. Like, Jade, did you know it is not daylight savings time? It's daylight saving time.
10: Is it?
9: Yes.
10: Damn it, I've been saying that wrong for God without my whole life.
9: There is no S on daylight saving. It's daylight saving, not savings.
10: Okay, I definitely needed to know that. I don't want to be walking around saying the wrong thing. So thank you. I feel like you're going to put me to the test. This is going to feel like, are you smarter than a fifth grader?
9: Yeah, these are basic common knowledge that you should know.
10: Okay, I want you guys to join in with me as we get into this next because I want to

0: You know, whenever I'm bored of TikTok, I head over to Reddit because you never know what you're going to see on Reddit. And this morning, I saw people on Reddit are sharing their everyday facts that they somehow didn't learn much later in life. Like, did you know penguins are birds?
1: I would think so.
0: Or what about this? You know the band The Beatles, the way it's spelled? It's a play on the word beat. Some thought it was just the English spelling of beetle.
1: That's interesting. I would have never thought that had you not said that. Today, years old.
0: Some common knowledge that people got way wrong. Pineapples grow from plants on the ground, not trees.
1: Hmm. Yeah, I don't think I've ever seen like a pineapple farm or where they grow.
0: A lot of people that had no idea chicken tenders are short for chicken tenderloins.
1: Yeah, you know when you see that on a random menu and you're just like, oh.
0: I forget all the time that pickles are cucumbers.
1: So do I. So do I. I see that people do them at home and I'm like, I always forget that.
0: Or did you know that reindeer, they're real animals, not just Santa's helpers? And this one blew my mind. Did you know that ponies are not baby horses? Ponies are their own type of horse. A baby horse is called a foal.
1: Oh, I feel like I've heard the word foal, but I always thought that ponies were baby horses. I never knew.
0: It's not like kittens for cats or puppies for dogs.
1: Interesting.
0: It's not ponies for babies.
1: Oh.
0: Hopefully we taught you something new tonight.
1: Hopefully one of these things comes up in trivia night, and now you've got the up on the game. I love that.
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0: It's Nightly with Jade and Tyler. Jade, do you and your man have cute little pet names for each other?
1: I feel like he only calls me baby and babe, but I have a lot of embarrassing names that I call him only behind closed doors. Tyler is like, hey, big booty. Hey, big papa. Hey, babe. Some other annoying ones that are just like, God, it sounds so cringe saying it out loud. What do you and your girlfriend call each other?
0: Yeah, we each call each other baby. We're kind of strictly to baby.
1: I need to do to match my embarrassment, Tyler.
0: I saw that some pet names don't fly with women, and you tell me if you agree. Woman, wifey, boo, mommy, or shorty?
1: I'm good with all of those, except the last one I would feel like, what? Shorty? I can't see him saying that naturally in conversation. What was the first one you said?
0: Woman.
1: Woman? Oh, that's immediate grounds for a fight. What is happening?

0: It's Nightly with Jade and Tyler, and I just feel something brewing in the air, Ty, because Taylor Swift has been a little quiet since the wedding, but that means she's got something up her sleeve, right?
1: You would think. It's been a minute since she stepped out and said anything, or maybe any public appearances other than date night with her husband, Travis Kelce, but it was confirmed because she is up for a CMA, Country Music Award, for Single of the Year with I Knew It, I Knew You, and she has confirmed to be there.
0: Wow. Okay, do you think that she might potentially make a big announcement? Because, you know, Taylor got this game calculated to a T.
1: Well, I'm going to put on the tinfoil hat. You know all these award shows, they tell you if you won. I'm pretty sure they do. So if Taylor, you're like, hey, Taylor, you're going to win. Do you want to show up? And then that's when the plan starts trickling into something. So maybe she'll announce a new album November 18th when the CMAs go down.

0: You know, we like to entertain you with stupid criminals on this show that they get arrested for doing something incredibly stupid.
1: Every day is somebody new.
0: So I don't know if you saw this. It happened a couple weeks ago, but it's kind of gone viral now, where there was a man in New Hampshire. He goes by the name of Nestor Roman II. He faces multiple charges after authorities said, get this, he stole the fire truck, crashed it several miles from his home because that fire truck was putting a fire at his home.
1: I am so confused. Like, was he on las drogas or what? Because how would you need help putting out the fire at your home where you lay your head down? You snatch the vehicle that has the water that they need to set out said fire, and then you take off and wreck it. Buddy, what was going on?
0: Yeah, as firefighters battled the flames, Roman allegedly got into the Whitefield Fire and Rescue truck and drove away shortly before 5 a.m. So you know he was on some of that good.
1: His intrusive thoughts definitely took over.
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0: It's Nightly with Jade and Tyler. And honestly, summer has been great. Honestly, the tone that the FIFA World Cup had set was incredible. But we literally have 1 week left before we really start to see the black and the orange everywhere. Spooky season is upon us very, very soon.
1: I walked down the stairs in my girlfriend's house last night, and she's already got a spooky ghost on the stairs. So, yes, we are here, and I'm here for it. Plus, we're going to talk about social media influencer / streamer Natalie Reynolds. She bought a $25,000 the original Cat in the Hat costume from the movie. And is it haunted? We'll talk about it next.

0: Just when you think Harry Styles is done after his Harry Ween show, October 31st, Madison Square Garden, New York City, that is capping 30 residency shows at the Garden.
1: But you know what? I'm hearing some crazy stuff. Did he just announce a surprise freaking tour? Because we thought NYC was the only place we were going to get to see this man this year.
0: No, he dropped a very colorful Instagram photo today. Very colorful. He announced Together Together 2027 World Tour.
1: Ah, okay. So the 2026 experience for the people that get first dibs, it's only happening at NYC at the residency, but he is about to pick up the travel. Okay, we've got a little hope.
0: So some of the U.S. cities he's going to: Phoenix, Dallas, Los Angeles, Toronto, Atlanta, Chicago, and then he's heading overseas to Berlin, Paris, Madrid, Rome, Dublin, and London.
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0: It is no secret we have seen so many changes take place when it comes to TV broadcasting. A lot of the daytime shows that we loved are no longer here. A lot of the nighttime shows that we've been so used to winding down with after a long day are slowly disappearing.
1: I can't believe that I went to one of Jay Leno's last tapings. I got a chance when I was in Los Angeles to attend one of his final shows, and it was awesome.
0: That's low-key iconic AF.
1: Jimmy Kimmel, he's been there for 24 years, and they announced ABC that his show is set to end after next season.
0: I'm a fan. Not everybody may be a fan. He is actually somebody who I really admire because there are so many vulnerable moments he shared on the show, whether it be like world news or just connecting with a guest. And I mean, this is history. It's pop culture history, man.
1: All that we got is ABC said they're not renewing his show. So that's all we really got there. But we've seen with Stephen Colbert, his show ending. So now and only after Jimmy's gone, it's only going to leave Jimmy Fallon and the Late Late Show with Seth Meyers.
0: The day that Jimmy Fallon leaves television, I'm going to lose it. I love that man real bad.

0: We talked about this on the past on the show where the original Cat in the Hat movie, the costume that Mike Myers wore during the filming, that it was up for auction through like a movie site. And influencer slash streamer Natalie Reynolds, you might know her, she won the bid at $25,000.
1: I'm like, what is she going to do with it? Is she going to be rocking it this Halloween and be like, I'm the authentic Cat in the Hat outfit from the movie? Or is she going to have it on display in the crib? There's no telling, but wow, that streamer money must be crazy, because 25K on a costume? Wild, but it is a piece of history.
0: It now lives inside a giant glass case in her home where she claims she can see eyes behind the empty sockets, and it's also supposed to be haunted. The previous owner said never take it out of the glass case.
1: I am freaked. I wouldn't even want that in my house if somebody had to give me that kind of warning label. That's creepy. What are your thoughts?
0: I mean, don't worry, Mike Myers. He's still alive. He's 63, and he's discussing Austin Powers 4. So she's like, I couldn't sleep with this thing. So I don't know if it's all for a bit or if she's just trying to get more clicks.
1: Yeah,
0: but yeah, it does. It does look incredibly creepy.
1: Wow. It's like crazy because I think about even some of the beautiful like American Girl dolls that my sister had growing up, and those glassy little eyes. You're like, I think somebody's living in there. But do you believe that a spirit could kind of be stuck inside of a suit that has this much history?
0: Yeah, I mean, Matt Rife's a comedian. He owns the Annabelle doll, which is the most haunted thing in the entire world. And like one of the handlers were cleaning her dollhouse, and then the next day he died unexpectedly.
1: Stop it.
0: Yes.

0: So the Spice Girls, they're celebrating their 30th anniversary as a group. They've been broken up for decades now. There's always been talks about a reunion, but Victoria Beckham has always not been a part of that. So when fans found out that, no, there is no reunion in the works, just a best of album and CD collection with never heard before music of the Spice Girls.
1: Ooh, I'm not going to lie. I am here for that. You know what, Ty? I actually watched Spice World about 2 weeks ago, and it's like nearly impossible to find in the U.S., so don't ask me how I was streaming it from my house on the couch. But it kind of boggles my mind that the girls were only a group for like a year and a half because some of them had a falling out, and it's shocking because the impact, here we are 30 years later still talking about them, like, but I'm just amazed. And also, I didn't know there was a rumored relationship that was kind of the beginning of the fallout of the girls between Ginger Spice and Scary Spice. I don't think I remember that growing up because we were so young when they were first introduced to the world, but she later confirmed it in like a Piers Morgan interview when Scary Spice was put on the spot. He was like, were you ever with Ginger? And she was just like, yes, we slept together. And I was like, what? That was a whole TikTok rabbit hole right there.
0: Let me tell you, if NSYNC tries to pull this move and not get back together and just do a like best of album and non-release songs, I'm going to be angry.
1: Yeah, we need that. Me and Tyler need flights to Vegas to be at the Sphere to see it all go down.
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10: Turn it up, everyone. Welcome in. Get comfortable. This is Nightly with Jade and Tyler. We've got all the messy conversations that have been coming down your timeline coming up on our show. We've also got all of your favorite hits in rotation, plus some huge news we're getting ready to reveal.
11: That's right. Harry Styles, we're going to pick our grand prize winner. Somebody listening, somebody that entered in a national keyword at nightlywithjadeandtyler.com is about to find out if they're going to New York City this fall to see Harry Styles, the Together tour. 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
1: Alrighty, it's the moment of truth. Nightly with Jade and Tyler. Time for our Harry Styles winner. Let's go.
2: Hi, this is Lisa.
3: Hi, Lisa. This is Nightly with Jade and Tyler. You have Jade and Tyler on this phone call.
2: Hi, how are you?
1: Good, how are you?
2: I'm doing great, thank you.
3: What do you got going on? What are you doing right now?
2: I am actually at work.
3: What do you do for work?
2: I'm a nurse.
3: Aw, we love that. We appreciate what you do. We love that you take care of people. We got some news that I think you would enjoy.
2: Ooh, what's the news?
1: Out of all the nationwide submissions, you are the lucky winner of the Harry Styles Flyaway trip to New York City. We're taking care of your flights, your hotel, and tickets to the show.
2: Oh, my gosh. Are you kidding? Oh, my gosh. It's like the best day ever. Thank you so much.
3: Do you know right now who you would take?
2: I think my fiance is going to go with me. I think he would love it because he loves this music, too.
3: Love that. It's a fall weekend in New York City, so you get to enjoy the Big Apple.
2: Oh, my gosh. How amazing. Thank you so much.
1: Sis, I know you're on the clock, but you got to tell the coworkers.
2: Oh, yeah. I'm going to go tell them here shortly. They're going to be really upset. They can't go with me.
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2: Yes, I do. See, I like the mix of everything. Like, it's a different feel, and I really enjoy it, honestly. My way to work and home, it's like I always have something cool and new to listen to.
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2: Sure, absolutely. Yeah. Absolutely, I will.
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2: Okay. Oh, my gosh. Thank you so much. What a great day. Great to the back.
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6: The U.S. Treasury quietly released its official financial report for 2025. It appears by its own numbers, the U.S. government seems insolvent. 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

0: wanted.
1: It is well known that I am a green bubble. I am a droid, and I stick up for my green bubble people. I don't appreciate how the iPhone people, Apple, they've even admitted to slowing your phone down, so you have to buy a new one. They've even came out and said that, and y'all still keep buying the phones.
0: Look, I am a couple generations behind. I'm still rocking my 15, but the levels of which it leaps in the advancements from iPhone generation to the next is crazy. And last night, my boyfriend, who is a super techie, sat me down to watch the special that Apple rolls out with any of their new phone reveals. And this is kind of wild. This is definitely the most different iPhone that they've showed yet. It's humongous. There's two options. One that looks like the regular phone with all the new fancy schmancy updates. Then there's the Duo that opens up like a tablet. And that thing is big, Tyler.
1: Yeah, it's the company's first foldable iPhone, and it looks like a book, to be honest with you. Mm-hmm. The almost tablet-like device called the iPhone Duo fits comfortably in your pocket and allows users to run more than one app at a time. It's also the thinnest iPhone ever recorded to Apple.
0: I don't know if I want to spend $2,000 on a phone, because that's wild, but I would like to play with one on the store.
1: Pre-orders start October 16th, and the phone is officially available October 23rd.

0: Can't get out of it.
1: We've seen massive changes in this past year come to television and broadcasting overall, but I'm happy we've still got SNL.
2: Yeah, we need our laughs, and it looks like the first four seasons of season 52, they're gonna be great.
1: I think my favorite thing about SNL is just like how topical it is when we're talking about current culture. A lot of young new superstars are making a name for themselves on TV.
2: Yeah, let's go through the schedule really quick. September 26th, opening night, episode one of the new season. You got NBA World Champion from the New York Knicks, Jalen Brunson doing the hosting, and one of Jade's favorites, Cat's Eye, going to be the musical guest.
1: Absolutely. Hopefully we can get at least four members on stage. I guess we got to stay tuned to see, but I know the girls are going to slay, especially because, I mean, they know it's going to get clipped everywhere. They're going to bring it.
2: October 3rd, episode 2, Dakota Johnson in Turnstile as the musical guest. I've heard some good things about Turnstile. I'm ready to see them rock the stage. Episode 3, October 10th, one of my favorites, Shane Gillis hosting, Rosalia is the musical guest.
1: My Spanish Queen, the Queen of Flamenco.
2: Closing out episode 4, October 31st, Halloween night. We have Indy Navaretti, who starred in that hit movie Obsession.
1: They could not have picked a better guest for Halloween, because when I tell you, Tyler, I had to watch that movie through my freaking fingers, and I could not finish the whole thing. It is definitely one of the wildest thrillers we've ever seen, so she was a great pick for that.
3: No, no, no.
4: What?
3: No.
2: What a scene.
1: That movie freaked me out. And you know what? I feel like the haunted houses that are coming for the season are going to be playing that as you're walking through, and I'm terrified already.
2: Yeah, that episode, the musical guest will be Gracie Abrams. Love her.
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1: You notice something? 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

0: have to listen to me carefully. 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

0: Atlantis at Music, Q99.7. Good morning. It's the Q Morning Crew checking in. DK, Court, I'm Joe Breezy. Today feels different, you guys.
1: Yeah, it's kind of like a chilling type of morning with the remembrance of 9/11.
0: 25 years.
2: That's I can't believe it's been 25.
0: It's a big number.
1: We were just talking about, as everyone does, I think every time 9/11's mentioned, the natural thing, at least in my life, has been to talk about, to remember where you were, and you talk about your experience and what just, Court just said, I was 10, and I'm like, oh my gosh, you were a kid.
3: I was 10 years old, so it's kind of a weird situation with that, because I was young enough to remember it. Mm-hmm. I was in class. I was in my fifth grade class. It was on the TV. Shocking to see. I remember we all got brought home early, so it didn't click why I was getting let go from school, but to come home and my mom's crying, watching the TV, watching it happen. And there was sadness, but I was so young that I couldn't quite understand the whole story to it.
1: Right.
3: So it was a very interesting part where it was the loss of my innocence.
0: Really?
3: Was learning that this kind of thing happens in the world.
1: Yeah.
3: Before that, no idea. So it was a real turning point in my life.
1: I woke up, my boyfriend woke me up and turned on the TV and said, oh my gosh, a plane just crashed. And as with everyone else, watched it unfold live, that it was actually intentional.
0: Mm-hmm.
1: And I remember being scared to death, like, what is happening? What's going to happen in this world? What's going to happen to our country? And then I had to go to work. That was the weirdest thing. I worked at a hotel in Vegas. And when all planes are grounded, you have no idea how quiet it gets outside. And I think a lot of you can relate to that. And the hotel, I worked at the Hard Rock Hotel in Las Vegas, which is half a mile from the airport. And when you're outside and there's no airplanes, it is the most chilling silence you've ever heard in your life.
0: Yeah, I remember you've mentioned that a few times, how that really like hit home with you was the silence with the airplanes.
1: Well, the everyday noise that you don't even realize is noise,
0: sure,
1: just because it's life. It's like living in New York and hearing no cars on the street, right?
0: Yeah.
1: It was very, very, very weird. And so, yeah, that type of weird silence, if I'm out in, you know, camping or something, like somewhere where it's dead silent, sadly, I think about that morning and how it felt, and it just kind of makes me really reminisce and feel sad all over again.
0: Of course. Yeah, absolutely. Yeah, I was in my early 20s. I was downtown LA at the time, and my girlfriend at the time woke me up and was like, hey, we're being attacked. Come watch the TV. And so I watched it, and then, you know, you kind of figure out that it was intentional, you know, once the second plane hit the second building. And I was actually a few blocks away from the World Trade Center in Los Angeles. So we didn't know.
3: Scary.
0: Yeah, and I didn't know there was a World Trade Center. Like, it's
3: right.
0: Still
3: the
0: sound.
3: World Trade
0: like,
3: Center.
0: What? And I was like, wait, there's one down the street here. And then it's like Washington, D.C. And then it's like, is L.A., which was obviously a major city, is that going to be hit next and all that? I still remember that night, just the feeling of unity, obviously sad and tragic and, you know, fear. But the you know, when you put on the TV, like, everybody was on the same side. You know what I mean? It was America, and we were singing, and we were, you know, doing everything we can and praying together and just kind of taking a beat together, you know?
1: Yeah. Yeah, isn't it kind of really crappy that it takes the worst things for everyone to band together and be in it together? I wish that could happen when good things happen, or when there's peace in the world, where people are more supportive and loving and helpful, you know, but sometimes it takes those horrible tragedies. But today's kind of it feels like a somber day. We're gonna have fun during the show. We're gonna do a normal show, but we also want to pay our respect and make sure that we're remembering, you know, all of the lives lost and all of the people out there that worked hard on 9/11 to rebuild.
0: Mm-hmm.
1: One thing I thought was really beautiful. There's a drone show that happened in New York City over the last couple days.
0: Right.
1: And it gave me chills. It was absolutely beautiful. It was basically drones that outlined where the towers used to be. I posted up on our Instagram stories at Q Mornings if you want to see it.
0: Sure.
1: It was a really, really nice tribute.
0: Cool.
1: So.
0: Yeah, definitely check that out. And as usual, we do have a prize for you for our Sixers. So if you want to check out AJ McLean from the Backstreet Boys, he's going to be at Buckhead Theater in November. Just be caller 9, say hello. We'd love to say hi to you as well. So yeah, 404-448-0997. Thanks for waking up with us.
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0: tonight.
1: Atlantis at Music, Q99.7. Good morning. Got the Q Morning Crew here with you. Hey, who's this?
2: This is Andrea, and then my children, Lanier and Henry. We've been calling every morning.
1: Oh, well, good deal. Well,
3: that's
1: guess
3: awesome.
1: What? You're caller number 9.
4: I don't think they're excited.
1: Yeah, we appreciate you listening and giving us a call. And obviously, persistency pays off, which is always nice. And you're going to go see AJ McLean. We got a couple of tickets for you to check him out from the Backstreet Boys. He's doing a solo thing at the Buckhead Theater in November, okay?
2: Oh, my gosh. This is like a dream come true.
3: Oh,
5: I'm so happy. But can I say hi to your kids? What are their names?
6: Hi, I'm Lanier, and that's Henry back there.
5: Hi, guys. Good morning. 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

0: Atlantis of Music, Q99.7, hanging with the Q Morning Crew. 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
2: Good news, we get more Harry Styles. Our favorite guy's confirmed a 2027 extension of the Together Together tour that's currently going on at Madison Square Garden. He's adding 25 new stadium shows across 12 global cities, and he's calling them the tour's final cities. Now, right here in North America, we get stops in Phoenix, Dallas, LA, Toronto, Chicago, and Atlanta. He's going to be here May 21st and 22nd. I cannot wait for that show. After that, he heads to Europe to wrap up a three-night finale at London's Wembley Stadium in August. Jennifer Lawrence, he is officially on Instagram. This has taken forever. She's publicly rejected social media for many years. Here she is with an introduction and a warning.
3: So, yeah, I'm giving it a shot. And if anyone says anything negative, I will quit immediately. No questions asked. If anyone thinks something mean, I'll know.
2: Jennifer uses the handle J-Law because Jennifer Lawrence was already taken on social media, a fact that she joked about in her bio. Jennifer previously said she would never get Twitter, and she kind of describes herself as a social media voyeur who watches but doesn't post. Her new account is already following a lot of celebrity friends, collaborations, and everyone's excited to see her on there. I know I am. Dolly Parton's sister Stella says that only a small circle within the tight-knit family even knew that Dolly had cancer before her passing on August 25th, because Dolly specifically said she didn't want people sad. That was her reason. She couldn't bear the idea of fans and family worrying about her. The family hasn't shared the type of cancer, how long she had it, but they did say that she was laid to rest in the small private burial on August 29th. Only a few relatives were there. Stella said that Dolly wanted supporters to skip flowers and instead donate to her charities, especially the Imagination Library. She also said that she's going to miss most about her sister is her unwavering optimism. I think we all love that about Dolly. And the last thing Dolly asked of her, she said, was simply a prayer. Girl Scouts is adding two new cookies in January, including, I'm going to love this, its first ever treat for dogs. I say I'm going to love it. My dogs are going to love it. The blueberry muffin flavored Patch Pals, as they're called. They're made with the pet brand Bark. They're going to be sold online only, along with the Sparkables that are a new allergy-friendly oatmeal cookie with chocolate chips and sprinkles, and they're made in completely allergy-free facilities. These additions were inspired by the Girl Scouts, who wanted more people and pets to be included during Girl Scout cookie season. Both new cookies are going to join classics like Thin Mint Samoas during the January to April cookie season. If you missed any of the headline hit list, you can catch up on socials at Q Mornings or online at Q997Atlanta.com. 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
8: Hey, hit music is what we do. You came to the right place. Coming up this hour, looking ahead a little bit, we got some Bruno Mars on deck. Going to play you Ella Langley. Plus, we're going to reset the vibe with Katy Perry as well. 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

0: Hottest Hit Music, Q99.7. Good morning. It's the Q Morning Crew here with you. I'm Joe Breezy, DK, and Cord. How you guys feeling today?
1: I'm feeling good. Got some good sleep. What about you, Cordy?
2: I'm feeling somber.
0: Okay. Like the artist?
1: Sad.
2: No, just sad that the weekend's approaching, because I'm going to miss you guys.
1: No, you're not.
0: Lying
1: lies.
0: Ass. Oh, man. Well, let's have some fun here. We got Time Trap up on deck, and in case you don't know what it is, we're going to play you three audio clips, and you get to play along, so while you're listening, you get to try to figure out what year all of them took place, because they all happened the exact same year. Is that right, Court?
2: That's correct.
0: So Court puts these together. Again, he serves as our executive producer, and DK and I like to compete, but if you say the word compete, DK gets
1: all
0: a little angry.
2: Slow down.
1: I don't compete at this game. I enjoy peacefully game.
2: It's true.
0: Okay.
1: So let's do it.
0: All right, here we go. The first clip. Now, this is from a movie. Is that correct?
2: That we are still quoting today.
0: All right, check it out.
3: Can I ask you another question?
4: Sure.
3: You probably get this a lot. This isn't the real Caesar's Palace, is it?
4: What do you mean?
3: Did Caesar live here?
4: No.
0: Absolutely legendary.
1: The Hangover.
2: The Hangover 1.
0: 1, okay.
1: First, that movie, oh my gosh. I'm trying to remember who I watched it with, but I can't. This one's stumping me.
0: I saw it in the theater. I remember seeing the preview for it. I'm like, oh, I'm all in. I remember seeing it at the theater with my buddy Sam. I can't really remember what year, though.
1: I'm going to go like 2010 right off the bat. So,
0: right.
1: I guess let's see what the next clips are.
2: The next one's going to be the gimme, you could say.
1: Oh, okay.
5: Now on to one of our other big stories. The king of pop has died. Michael Jackson, the pop music and dance innovator, passed away yesterday. Jackson appeared to have suffered from cardiac arrest. He was 50 years old.
0: I liked your guess of 2010. I think it's probably 2000.
1: I'm almost going to switch to 2009.
0: I know, I was thinking either 2009 or maybe 2011. I remember, I remember seeing it come on the news. And I just remember that night listening to Michael Jackson songs, being like, he was the coolest guy ever. Just cool.
1: I learned about it because I heard it on the radio.
0: As you
1: and
0: should.
1: The top 40 station in the city I lived in. I was actually in radio. I was in sales, though, and I was sitting at my desk, and our top 40 station broke the news. And I remember just getting chills. Like, Michael Jackson is such a huge part of my, like, the first poster I ever had was Michael Jackson
0: totally.
1: With the white tiger.
0: Yeah.
2: Oh, that's a good one.
0: All right.
2: Yeah.
0: And the final clip, remember, these all took place the exact same year. So the final clip of Time Trap, and this is a song, correct?
2: A hit song from this year.
6: I got a feeling that tonight's going to be a good night. That tonight's
0: all right.
1: Gonna I'm going to stick with 2000. I almost wanted to go 2008, but I'll stick with 2009.
0: I'm going to go 2010.
1: Okay.
0: I'm going to go 2010. Black Eyed Peas, I got a feeling, is still like a wedding anthem, by the way. It's one of the songs
1: totally.
0: That will just not go away.
2: This is the truth.
0: All right. What do you think, Court? You know the answer. What year for Time Trap, what year did all that take place?
2: I can tell you one of you is correct.
0: All right. And who shall that be?
2: The competitive one, DK.
1: Yes!
0: All right!
2: 2009,
1: woo!
2: The year The Hangover came out. Michael Jackson passed away. I Got a Feeling by the Black Eyed Peas
1: came out. Fun fact, I think I went to 3 different Black Eyed Peas concerts between 2008 and 2009.
2: That sounds terrible.
1: Time, it was awesome!
0: It's Q99.7.

0: Opposite Music, Q99.7, hanging with the Q Morning Crew. You got DK, you got Cord, you got me, Joe Breezy. How are you feeling, DK? How's life for you?
1: Everything's great, aside from you jerks.
0: We like to tease you. You're our sister, and we tease because we love. Cord, how are you, man? How's life, buddy?
2: It's terrible.
0: It really is. You're kind of going through it right now.
2: Things have not been worse in a long, long time.
1: Oh, that's dramatic.
2: No.
0: It's not. Yeah.
2: My condo flooded.
1: Oh.
2: Like a half inch of pure gross water from two floors up. They left their water running. They got a new like dishwasher and they didn't turn off the water. The entire unit flooded. They were at work. So I was home trying to fix it. I'm not good at that kind of thing. So I'm putting buckets out. It's coming down like a waterfall.
0: Did you wake up in the middle of the night to it, or did you walk in, or how did it happen?
2: Midday.
0: It just started happening, or you just saw it?
2: It started with a slow drip, and I'm like, oh, that's not good. Like, the air conditioning must be broken.
0: Sure.
2: Within minutes, water falling everywhere, coming out of the walls, out of the floors, out of the ceiling.
0: Water finds a way. Like, there can be plenty of pillars or concrete or whatever your building is built with, but water finds a way.
2: It found every crevice, and so they had to come out, and to fix it, they had to bring, like, 10 industrial fans to run 24 hours a day to try to dry everything up. I feel like I can still hear it.
0: You can't... Yeah, and you think at first it's like white noise, like, oh, we'll be okay, but it's just nonstop.
2: No, the first, like, two nights, it was like, okay, you know, there's something to it. This might, you know, it's a little distracting, but if you find the right rhythm, you can sleep to it. Come last night, we were about to rip the things out of the wall.
0: Was it something like this?
2: Oh, my God.
1: PTSD.
2: I feel like I'm at home. It's like this, but louder.
0: Sweet dreams. It's time to go to bed. Is it time to have love right now?
2: Where's Farley?
0: I don't know. Where are you, actually?
2: I'm over here.
0: Are you skydiving?
2: I feel like it. This is terrible.
1: Did you just fart? I can smell it all the way over here because of the fan.
2: It's blowing back at me. No!
1: I'm eating it.
0: Oh, man. So what's going to happen next, though? Because, I mean, that's a big deal. My wife and our condo flooded maybe like 5 years ago. It was a nightmare. We had to go stay at a friend's house. They rip up the boards and of the floor. And
2: well, that's the problem. We, you know, I've been living here 6 months. We don't know many people. I know DK has an extra room.
0: There you go.
1: I got two extra rooms.
2: So I think we're going to be heading over there for like 2 weeks.
1: You got it. You just watch my dogs. I'll head out of town. You can have the entire place to yourself.
0: I'll head out of town.
2: I think that's almost a fair deal. But, like, on the real, we have no idea what we're going to do. We're going to get dislocated. They said things have to be repaired. It needs a new kitchen. I've never done this before. So insurance, we paid for it.
0: Adulting, man.
2: Bring it back, baby.
0: Yeah.
1: Oof. Well.
2: Yeah, it's not good.
1: I'm sorry.
2: Thank you. It's been...
0: What's that?
2: You would think I'd feel, like, more at ease with this. Like, go fall asleep to it.
0: Yeah.
2: It's traumatic.
1: At least it's not hot and humid out.
0: It's Q99.7.

0: 99.7, hanging with the Q Morning Crew right now. DK, Core, Joe Breezy, and as we're looking forward to the weekend, if you're looking for some ideas, we got your weekend rundown right now. Let's kick things off with the Atlanta Food and Wine Festival. Yes, please. This has been on my calendar for like 6 months. When I saw it, I was like, okay, this is the real deal.
1: Yes.
0: It technically started yesterday, and it runs through Sunday. You can get one-day passes, too, by the way, which is always neat. So, obviously, unlimited tastings, wine, cocktails, really great Southern cuisine, too, like Top Chefs, the whole thing. 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A lot of money.
2: Ooh. That's a lot of money, but hopefully a lot of food.
0: A lot of food.
2: Quality food.
0: Yeah, get there early, stay late, fill up the belly with all the libations and do all the things. You can also check out, this is free, the Yellow Daisy Festival. That's at Stone Mountain Park, so that kicked off yesterday, too, and that runs through Saturday. Now, this is one of Southeast's largest arts and crafts festivals. It's huge. Over 400 artists, live music, food. They got a beer garden, family activities. Admission is free, like I said, but parking is $20. What about Smyrna? You can check out Taste of Smyrna. We got a lot of food and wine and different tastings happening all over the Atlanta area this weekend.
3: You should take your family all over the Atlanta area this weekend for these food festivals.
4: We will not be in the house, so we're looking for a lot to do. So I'm taking notes on this weekend rundown.
0: That's right. Your parents are coming into town.
4: Yes, they'll be here today, picking them up from the airport after the show.
0: You know what you can do with them is check out the Kirkland Wine Stroll. So that's from 6 to 10, and that's on Sunday. Over 100 different wines while strolling through Atlanta's most popular neighborhoods. Pretty cool, right?
3: So when you say Kirkland, I know.
4: You lit up.
3: I'm like, wait, there's a Costco wine stroll?
0: Wait, did I say Kirkland?
3: Yeah.
0: It's Kirkwood.
3: Kirkwood.
0: Sorry.
3: Yes.
0: Yeah. But
3: it's okay. It's common. I mess up and say Kirkland all the time, even when I don't need to, just because I have Costco on the brain. But
0: Downtown Smorgasbord Atlanta Fall Kickoff. How fun is that? So massive food market, over 21 vendors, everything from barbecue to dumplings to Caribbean to Mexican flavor and all that. Admission is free, but you got to purchase food once you get there, so you can check that out, you know?
1: Yeah.
0: Yeah.
1: It free.
0: Yep, there you go. Free 99. We'll always take it.
1: It's the best price.
0: And there's your weekend rundown.
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0: have to listen to me carefully. I'm on a plane that's been hijacked. I'm on the plane. I'm calling from the plane. I want to tell you I love you.
1: Remembering September 11th, 25 years later.
0: I hope to be able to see your face again, baby.
1: Q99.7.
0: I love you. Bye.

0: You just enjoy the finer things.
1: And the not so fine things
0: You're
1: as well.
0: Epicurean.
2: And it's plenty of
1: like, what was that?
0: An Epicurean.
1: I like that.
3: Oh, good work. Good job.
0: I don't know what it means.
2: And with plenty of puns to spare. So basically, it's like a court trial. And who is on, who's standing trial today, court?
1: Food court is now in session. Today, food court is going somewhere we've never gone before. An actual food court.
2: Whoa.
1: The food court inside the Super H Mart at the Peachtree Pavilion in Doraville is on trial for concealment. Because how did I not know about this place? It's allegedly a crime. Ow. Super H Mart finds itself on the list of America's most wanton.
0: Oh, boy.
3: Oh, wow. That was a good pun.
1: You can find all your favorite Asian snacks, toys, makeup, and more. But if you keep going to the back, you'll find a hidden and unannounced food court with an amazing selection of restaurants and options to eat. It will rock your world.
2: Nice.
0: Okay.
1: We'll start with Exhibit A. A is the best grade you can receive in class, and Pelican Chicken is some of the best chicken you can find in a city famous for its chicken. It's Korean fried, which means it's twice fried and extra crispy. They have plenty of sauces to choose from. You really can't go wrong with any of them. You don't even need the sauce. You can be a raw dog. Be a dry guy.
2: Oh.
1: Exhibit B.
0: Awkward.
1: Beijing House. It's a Korean-Chinese fusion. That seems to be one of the more popular options inside the food court. We went with the black bean noodles and sesame chicken. The black bean noodles look like they're covered in oil or tar, but thankfully do not taste that way. It's umami overload that will have you saying, umami. Finally, Exhibit C. Corn dogs. Yes, you can get your hands on the trending Korean corn dogs thanks to Okay Dog. Okay Dog, I see you.
0: Okay.
1: You guys had Korean corn dogs before?
3: No.
1: They're mind-blowing. There's your classic corn dog, but then they have options with mozzarella cheese inside.
3: Ooh.
1: Potato crust, covered in hot Cheetos, covered in squid ink, and more. My recommendation, you have two hands, so get two different flavors. Now for the verdict. The food court at Super H Mart is found guilty of concealment. They've been hiding for too long, and it's time to make their offerings known to the public. They're hereby sentenced to be open 365 days a year, which they are. You're welcome. Court is adjourned.
2: Nice.
0: Can you just say ooh, mommy, one more time in the same way that you did before?
1: Ooh, mommy.
2: Food court, that's what he does just for you, right?
1: And you.
0: I think I should apologize.
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0: 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FML is a little more fun to say than fix my life, personally.
1: It is.
0: But we are here to fix your life. And you listening, you can weigh in as well. If you got something going on in your life, maybe it's your love life, your personal, your, you know, stuff happening at work, friends, whatever. 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You can hit us up on socials at QMornings. Or you can send us an email, kind of like this one we got, that reads, my girlfriend just inherited $275,000. We've been together for 7 years. We have plans to get engaged this year. She's picked out a ring and everything. We've been sharing finances for about 4 years and have shared credit card debt of around $25,000. She just said the inheritance is mine and separate. We're going to keep paying debt each month from our salaries like we did before. I don't expect to go buy a bunch of new stuff, but I find it crazy that she won't at least pay down her half of the debt. Am I crazy for thinking that she should pay her portion? She says it's her money and she can do with it what she wants. But I think not paying off the debt, it kind of could be a red flag.
2: Ooh. Oh, I have so many thoughts right now.
0: And we would love to get to know your thoughts right now. Fix my life. Is it a red flag, right? Paying off debt, $275,000 she is inheriting, but she wants to continue to pay off the debt with her fiance. 404-448-0997. You can call, you can text the Q Morning Crew. 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
1: Hi, how are you?
0: Good, how are you doing? What's your name?
1: My name's Nicole.
0: Nicole, FML, Fix My Life. One of our listeners needs help. She inherited $275,000, and she wants to keep it all for herself, but her fiancé is concerned because they have debt together. She says it's hers. He wants to split kind of the money coming in. What do you think?
1: I think she should keep the money because she's already paying off the debt with her wage. And that's what they've been doing. So I feel like they should continue doing that.
0: Mm-hmm.
1: And she should put that aside for a rainy day, or if they're planning to be together, that could be a down payment for a house later on in life. So I think she should keep the money and hang on to it until she needs it.
2: Interesting.
3: Okay.
0: Got it. Well said. Thank you so much for calling. We appreciate you listening as well, okay?
1: Yes, thank you.
0: Thank you. DK, you look like something's on your mind. What do you think in this? You're a businesswoman here. And what do you think?
3: So my first knee-jerk reaction is, don't tell me what to do with my money. I know we're going to be married. They're not engaged yet.
0: Mm-hmm.
3: But one, don't tell me what to do with my money. That being said, he makes a really good point when you stop and think about it. If they have, I think it said credit card debt, $25,000 in credit card debt.
0: Right.
3: Her half, call it $12,500.
0: Sure.
3: If they're paying at least 15% compounding interest.
2: Right.
3: Okay. If she was just handed $275,000 and she can't take 4% of that and pay off her half of the debt, she is not good with money.
2: Is that the math? 4%?
3: I think so. I just did it off the top of my head.
2: Wow.
3: Four and a half?
0: That's a lot of math.
2: Right. Either way. Wow. Like that's.
3: If she can't take $12,500 and pay off her half, that is a huge problem for me if I'm planning on marrying this woman.
0: Mm-hmm.
3: I'm going to assume he's not asking her to give him money. He's not asking her to make it his money as well. But, you know, everyone has their own situations once they get married. Sometimes they share finances, sometimes they don't.
0: Right.
3: But this particular situation, if I'm going to marry a man and we have $25,000 in shared debt and he comes into $275,000 and he's not willing to instantly pay off his half of it, I'm going to reconsider our future together, because if he's not willing to get rid of that interest, to be honest, if I came into that money, I would pay off the whole 25 grand.
0: You'd just be done.
3: To be done. If I'm going to marry them, I'm going to take care of their half.
0: Yep.
3: But the other half is like, why would I let them still pay that interest? If I'm really concerned about keeping finances separate, then you know what? I'm going to pay off your half and I'm going to save you that 15% compounding interest. And you know what? Maybe you can pick up another bill every month. Maybe you pay the power bill every month instead.
2: Right. There's
3: ways. Or maybe if I'm really that concerned, you can just pay me whatever the payment would be without the interest. I'm going to save you that money. So while I don't like someone telling me what to do with my money, I think this is a problem.
0: I think he was just asking. I mean, the email didn't sound like, she better do this. Da, da,
3: no,
0: da.
3: And
0: he
3: it
0: was
3: didn't.
0: Just like, is
3: he,
0: this a red
3: he
0: flag?
3: He literally was like looking. So I'm just playing devil's advocate, okay?
0: Right.
3: Because we don't know what's going on behind the scenes, but I'm taking his email at face value, and I think he absolutely has a right to see a red flag.
0: Okay.
2: I agree with you, but for different reasons. If I were to marry a guy who inherited this kind of money and wasn't willing to share it and split it and kind of make it our money, when we're already looking at rings and planning on getting engaged, when that money's about to be ours, I think it's a red flag, because what else do they not want to share with me? What else am I not in the loop with? What else are they going to end up doing to be kind of selfish in our relationship? So I think there's red flags here, even beyond what you just described, which is bad enough.
3: But I kind of disagree with you. I don't think, you know, they're not married yet. This is her inheritance from her family, from her family's life.
0: Right.
2: But when you're married, it's ours.
3: Not necessarily. Like you
2: when you're
3: keep,
2: married, I mean, come on. When
3: well,
2: you get
3: no,
2: married,
3: no, no.
2: It's ours. What's mine is yours.
3: Well,
2: what's yours is mine.
3: After you get married.
2: After you get married. But but they're planning on it. So if it goes through.
3: Right. I don't know their agreement.
2: Right.
3: We don't know if there's going to be a prenup of what was mine, what was yours. So they're not married yet.
2: But generally.
3: Yeah. This is.
0: And money is what? I think number one as far as, in the pecking order when it comes to stress that causes divorce.
2: Oh, yes.
0: And all that stuff. So, yeah, it's better to figure it out now than later. Feel free to hit us up. FML, we're always looking for your life situations. If you got something going on and you want a little bit of feedback, 404-448-0997. Q99.7.

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1: I want to take a moment to say hello and good morning and thank you to Margaret and her class that listen to the 1K Payday every day.
0: Oh, cool.
1: And also, Katie and her kids Desmond and Teddy also listen and they play along in their car. So all of you that listen every morning and compete in our little quiz game, we love you.
0: Isn't it? Aren't shout-outs the best?
1: Yeah.
0: Shout-outs are so cool. Like, when we get to meet you, our listeners, and give you a shout-out and go, hey, I'm going to give you a shout-out.
2: But we can't get to all of them. We can't get to all of them, so don't flood the lines.
1: Yes, we can. I will shout-out every single one of you.
2: We can't get to all of them. We can't get to all of them.
0: That's it. She already handled two of them. That's it.
1: Let me tell you why I know them. 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And I respond to every text that pops up that I see. Sometimes I miss them, but I do my best.
0: So let's play the 1K Payday. It's about that time. Caller number 9, we hopefully, you're going to win this money. So 404-448-0997. It's Q99.7. Good luck.

0: 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Hey.
1: Hey.
0: Hey to you. What's your name?
1: Telvin. What's yours?
0: What's up, Telvin? I'm Joe. Thank you for asking, my friend. Hey, Telvin, you're caller number 9.
1: Yay!
0: I want whatever Telvin's drinking in the morning, whatever strong coffee he got going there for you.
1: I'm on like 4 hours of sleep, actually. It's been horrible, but hey, we're here.
2: Hey, I want what he's not having.
0: Well, hey, we got this money, Telvin. It's up to you to come get it. We're about to play the 1K payday with you, and here's how it works. You got 30 seconds to answer 3 trivia questions to start. Now, if you get any wrong in that first round, or if you want to pass, it is all good. We're going to keep it moving and come back to anything you missed as long as there's time on the clock. Now, if you do get all 3 right in that first round, we're going hit pause on the clock and offer you a cash payday to walk away right then. You can take that payday and that money, or you can turn it down. And if you do turn it down, you're going to get 2 final questions with whatever is left on the clock. Those are always just a little trickier, and you're only going to get 1 guess for each. But if you get both of those right before the clock runs out, you win
3: $1,000!
1: Woo! Let's do it.
0: Let's make it happen, Telvin. The 1K payday with the Q Morning Crew starts right now.
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4: Who holds the record for the most career touchdowns in the NFL?
1: 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What's his name? 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Oh, no, I guess I'll pass.
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1: Oh. Pass.
0: Oh, Telvin. 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
0: We love Harry.
4: And touchdown Jerry Rice.
0: Nice. 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

0: Atlantis at Music, Q99.7. Good morning. It's the Q Morning Crew checking in. DK, Court, I'm Joe Breezy. Today feels different, you guys.
1: Yeah, it's kind of like a chilling type of morning with the remembrance of 9/11.
0: 25 years.
2: That's I can't believe it's been 25.
0: It's a big number.
1: We were just talking about, as everyone does, I think every time 9/11's mentioned, the natural thing, at least in my life, has been to talk about, to remember where you were, and you talk about your experience and what Court just said, I was 10, and I'm like, oh my gosh, you were a kid.
2: I was 10 years old, so it's kind of a weird situation with that, because I was young enough to remember it. Mm-hmm. I was in class. I was in my fifth grade class. It was on the TV. Shocking to see. I remember we all got brought home early, so it didn't click why I was getting let go from school, but to come home and my mom's crying, watching the TV, watching it happen, and there was sadness, but I was so young that I couldn't quite understand the whole story to it.
1: Right.
2: So it was a very interesting part where I would say it was the loss of my innocence.
0: Really?
2: Was learning that this kind of thing happens in the world.
1: Yeah.
2: Before that, no idea. So it was a real turning point in my life.
1: I woke up, my boyfriend woke me up and turned on the TV and said, oh my gosh, a plane just crashed. And as with everyone else, watched it unfold live, that it was actually intentional.
0: Mm-hmm.
1: And I remember being scared to death, like, what is happening? What's going to happen in this world? What's going to happen to our country? And then I had to go to work. That was the weirdest thing. I worked at a hotel in Vegas, and when all planes are grounded, you have no idea how quiet it gets outside. And I think a lot of you can relate to that. And the hotel, I worked at the Hard Rock Hotel in Las Vegas, which is half a mile from the airport. And when you're outside and there's no airplanes, it is the most chilling silence you've ever heard in your life.
0: Yeah, I remember you've mentioned that a few times, how that really like hit home with you was the silence.
1: The everyday noise that you don't even realize is noise, just because it's life. It's like living in New York and hearing no cars on the street, right?
0: Yeah.
1: It was very, very, very weird. And so, yeah, that type of weird silence, if I'm out in, you know, camping or something, like somewhere where it's dead silent, sadly, I think about that morning and how it felt, and it just kind of makes me really reminisce and feel sad all over again.
0: Of course. Yeah, absolutely. Yeah. I was in my early 20s. I was downtown LA at the time, and my girlfriend at the time woke me up and was like, hey, we're being attacked. Come watch the TV. And so I watched it, and then, you know, you kind of figure out that it was intentional, you know, once the second plane hit the second building. And I was actually a few blocks away from the World Trade Center in Los Angeles. So we didn't know.
2: Scary.
0: Yeah, and I didn't even know there was a World Trade Center. Like, it's
2: right. You hear the World Trade Center.
0: Like, what? Yeah. I was like, wait, there's one down the street here? And then it's like Washington, D.C. And then it's like, is L.A., which was obviously a major city, is that going to be hit next and all that? I still remember that night, just the feeling of unity. Obviously sad and tragic and, you know, fear, but the you know, when you put on the TV, like, everybody was on the same side. You know what I mean? It was America, and we were singing, and we were, you know, doing everything we can and praying together and just kind of taking a beat together, you know?
2: Yeah,
1: isn't it kind of really crappy that it takes the worst things for everyone to band together and be in it together? I wish that could happen when good things happen, or when there's peace in the world, where people are more supportive and loving and helpful, you know, but sometimes it takes those horrible tragedies. But today's kind of it feels like a somber day. And we're gonna have fun during the show. We're gonna do a normal show, but we also want to pay our respect and make sure that we're remembering, you know, all of the lives lost and all of the people out there that worked hard on 9/11 to rebuild.
0: Mm-hmm.
1: One thing I thought was really beautiful. There's a drone show that happened in New York City over the last couple days.
0: Right.
1: And it gave me chills. It was absolutely beautiful. It was basically drones that outlined where the towers used to be. I posted up on our Instagram stories at Q Mornings if you want to see it.
0: Sure.
1: It was a really, really nice tribute.
0: Cool.
1: So.
0: Yeah, definitely check that out. At Q Mornings, it's
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4: 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It was a nightmare.
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0: 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DK's here, Court's here.
1: I'm about to leave. I'm about to leave here.
2: You might have to.
1: Walk out the studio. You guys are being jerks to me.
0: So we played Time Trap, which is a game where we play like an audio clip and a song and, you know, piece of, you know, whatever from a movie. Anyways, you made, DK, I'm looking at you, you made a horrendous confession. That I cannot believe that you are proud enough or you actually said out loud.
1: You're just a hater. I went to see the Black Eyed Peas in a span of 3 years. I think I saw them 7 times.
0: Why?
1: I was 25 years old. It was 2005.
2: Were you given free tickets?
1: Yes.
2: I still don't think I'd go.
1: I worked at the Hard Rock Hotel in Las Vegas. They were in their prime. It was when they were all over everything.
0: Yeah, they're hits.
1: I had just gone through a breakup. Me and my girls, we all worked at the Hard Rock Casino, and we were going out partying. We were going to the clubs. We were doing all the stuff, and so we'd get invited. You know, when you lived in Vegas at that time, or even now, if you have a group of girlfriends that likes to go out, you get texts from club promoters saying,
0: "I get it.
1: Come down, we'll let you in." We would get those texts all the time.
2: But you can say no.
0: It's the
1: okay.
0: Black.
1: But
0: I liked
1: the Black Eyed Peas. You guys, this is not a crime.
0: But to see them several times in concert is just wild.
1: Okay. I liked to dance. I was single. I was going through a breakup. And the Black Eyed Peas were fun.
2: Do you think this could be fun? Why you're single?
1: You know what?
0: Were they there for you? Or the Black Eyed Peas, was that like your breakup music? Like, yeah, I'm getting over my man. I got a feeling. DK's going to be single tonight.
2: She got that boom, boom, pow.
1: Kelly Clarkson got me through my breakup.
0: Okay, that's cool.
1: And the Black Eyed Peas got me through, I don't know, my party phase. And I even got to meet Justin Timberlake through one of the concerts.
0: See, that's cool.
2: He's a cool, that would be cool.
0: That's cool. But the fact that you had to go through the Black Eyed Peas several times.
2: Where did you meet Justin Timberlake?
1: At the Hard Rock Hotel.
2: What show?
1: At a Black Eyed Peas.
2: Oh, no.
1: You guys, at the time, they were cool. I know that the Black Eyed Peas aren't cool anymore. But in 2006, it was really cool to go to, like, come on. You were like 10 years old. Shut up, Court. You don't get to have an opinion.
0: I'm
1: You're a child.
2: Oh, she just can't get enough.

0: say.
1: Atlantis at Music, Q99.7. Good morning. Got the Q Morning Crew here with you. And I don't think that we're idiots.
2: I do.
3: I admit it.
1: Way to believe in yourself.
2: I'm loving myself in with that. I'm not just throwing it at you guys. I think I'm an idiot sometimes.
1: Sometimes.
2: Maybe less than you guys are.
3: Rarely, but can be there.
1: And we like to play this game called Floor Idiot, where we have three headlines. They all took place. They're all true, but one of them happened in Florida.
2: Yes.
1: Exactly. You ready for the headlines?
2: Way to explain my game.
1: I know. Oh, it's your game. I thought it was our game.
2: No, I am the game master of this game. Okay. You are the contestants. Okay. I've got three crazy headlines for you, and you have to guess.
1: That's how it works.
2: Who is the floor idiot? One of these stories happened in Florida. Two of them did not. Here are your headlines. Gentlemen, start your engines. A man accused of stealing a fire truck from the crew who showed up to fight the fire that was at his house. A foster mom was accused of trading a teenager for a monkey, and she will somehow avoid going to prison for it. And a man was arrested after repeatedly calling 911 because his kitten wasn't allowed in the strip club with him.
1: Mm.
2: So, quick recap. Guy stole the fire truck that was fighting the fire at his house. A mom was accused of trading a teenager for a monkey, a foster mom. And a guy was arrested after calling 911 because they wouldn't let him take his cat into the strip club. They wouldn't let him take his cat to the cat house.
3: Right. Ooh, well played.
1: That was a good one. I'm going to go first. You good with that, Corey?
2: Yeah.
1: I'm going to go with number two because I love monkeys.
2: Okay.
1: They make me happy.
2: You think the Floridian is the mom trading her kid for a monkey?
1: Yes.
3: That's a good guess. Monkeys seem like a Florida pet. But I think it's the guy who steals from the fire crew who shows up at his house to fight a fire. That's a Floridian.
2: That's pretty idiotic.
3: That's the most idiotic.
2: Ring the bell for neither of you idiots.
1: Dang it.
2: How does this keep happening? I swear to you listening, this is real. These guys get it wrong every freaking time. Authorities say 47-year-old Mr. Ledges was denied entry to the Emerald City Gentlemen's Club in Murdoch, Florida, after he tried to go inside with his kitten. He repeatedly called 911 to complain after being turned away, even while the cops were already on scene, and he became more disruptive and more intoxicated. He was arrested on charges, including misuse of the 911 system, disorderly intoxication, and I hope someone took that poor cat from this man.
3: That's all I'm thinking about as well.
2: Right? Ladies and gentlemen, that is your Floor Idiot of the Day.
1: It's Q99.7.

0: Atlanta City Music, Q99.7. It's the Q Morning Crew. I'm Joe Breezy. You got DK, you got Court, and we love our furry friends around these parts.
1: Yep.
0: And once a week, you actually highlight somebody that's a furry friend that's up for adoption, right?
1: Yep. I do DK's Rescue Dog of the Week every Friday, and I like to feature different local rescue organizations in Georgia around the Atlanta area. This week, we have Mocha with Peach State Rescue. This baby girl needs an adopter, ideally, or a temporary foster. She only has 2 days left. This is very urgent with her current foster, so she needs help right now. Mocha is the sweetest, most easygoing four-year-old baby. She weighs about 50 pounds, and she's just kind of a dog that makes life calmer. She's really happy hanging out with her people, going outside and playing, or just sitting by the window watching squirrels. She is potty trained. She is crate trained. She does well in the car, and she's food motivated, which means she's easier to train and she listens really well. Mocha gets along well with other dogs with the appropriate introductions. Now, if you have room in your home and your heart for this sweetheart, she may be the pup you've been waiting for. She sounds absolutely perfect. Reach out to Peach State Rescue. It's in the link on our Instagram post at Q Mornings or online at Q997Atlanta.com. And if you can help out with a foster, that would be ideal until she can find her forever family. But if you can't do that, you can still help. All you need to do is repost the Instagram story. That's really been helpful in having us find fosters and forever families for these dogs every week.
0: Mm-hmm.
1: Tag someone you know, repost it, just get the word out.
2: You know who Mocha kind of looks like?
1: I think I know what you're going to say.
2: Your dog, Conan.
1: This is not me trying to pawn off my naughty boy. Mocha looks so much like Coney Baloney.
2: I love the brindle.
1: Yeah, she's a beautiful girl. Conan's a handsome. They could be siblings, maybe.
2: They look like they are.
1: Totally.
0: So check it out for yourself. Yeah, and if you're, if you definitely want to share the post as well, like DK said, check that out. So DK's Rescue of the Week up at Q Mornings on socials right now. Q99.7.

0: Atlantis at Music, Q99.7. Appreciate you throwing us on. It's the Q Morning Crew. DK, Court, I'm Joe Breezy. And Court, you are very excited today. It's almost like your Christmas morning here.
1: This really kind of, it's a Christmas Eve.
0: Okay.
1: Because we're about to get something huge. It's about to be a day I've been waiting for like 5 years now.
0: All right. What is that?
2: Puberty?
3: Yeah.
1: Bond. James Bond.
0: James Bond's going to be here in 5 years? I'm confused.
1: We are close to knowing who the new James Bond is going to be.
2: Okay, that's always a big deal.
0: Yeah, it is a big deal. Why is it such a big deal?
1: Because when they get this role, you stick with it for a decade. Like, it's going to be massive. This person, whoever it ends up being, is going to be a huge part of our lives. Daniel Craig came in, kind of relatively unknown when he was cast as Bond. Now he's A. You know, Pierce Brosnan, you still think of him as James Bond.
0: Mm-hmm.
1: You could rattle off all the names. Sean Connery. Even Timothy Dalton. And so, like, that's going to be big. So it's been rumored, it's been kind of reported that the role has been cast, but they won't say who it is.
0: Who's rumored to do... Okay, wait, when's the movie coming out? The new one? Or the new, I guess, franchise? It is a franchise, but there's several of them.
1: So they haven't started filming yet, but they know it's going to be directed by... I always pronounce his name wrong. Denis Villeneuve.
2: Okay. Villeneuve?
1: The guy who directed Dune.
2: Oh, Villeneuve?
1: Villanova. Okay. It's something like that.
0: Yeah.
1: Denis V is going to be directing it.
0: Okay.
1: So it's a big deal. We don't know who the song is going to be yet. That's always highly anticipated.
0: Billie Eilish has done it. It's a big deal.
1: Huge. What?
0: So who are they rumoring, or, you know, who are the rumors... talked about to do it.
1: So we've got a couple of names floating around. Jack Lowden from Slow Horses, the show
0: that
1: a lot of people are talking about right now. He is the one that a lot of people are talking about. Then Jacob Elordi getting some buzz.
2: I'm not mad at that. I think he's an up-and-comer. He's had a lot of big roles lately. He has that little bit of a mysterious but a boyish look to him. I think he could continue to grow into this role.
1: That's important.
0: He looks a little young to me. I mean, I know that can work in favor on film because he can grow into that like you just mentioned, but he looks a little Benson Boone-ish to me.
1: Well, that's Benson Boone. Maybe he could be James Bond.
0: He's a stud.
1: Theo James?
2: Theo James.
0: That's my man crush is Theo James. He's badass,
2: dude. Have the same man crush? That's adorable.
0: Oh, there you go. Yeah.
1: I want in on this.
2: You want to have a crush on Theo James,
1: too? I would love to have a crush on Theo James.
0: So far, my vote is for Theo.
2: Can I introduce a suggestion?
1: Please, casting department.
2: I am so sorry if I butcher this name. Roger Jean.
1: I have him pulled up. I was just thinking him, too. I literally have him pulled up.
2: He's from Bridgerton.
1: The world is ready for Black Bond.
0: Yeah.
2: And he is maybe the most handsome man I've ever seen in my life. He's got these piercing eyes. He's got the stare. I feel like he's very Bond-esque.
1: I 100% agree. I literally am looking at him right now.
2: Is it Roger Jean?
1: Roger Jean-Page. Yeah, I think it's a French pronounce, but he's British.
2: You're right. Okay. Yeah, he's so good looking. And he just got that... I don't know, international man of mystery.
1: I can see it. Yeah, I mean, he's in a tuxedo in this picture I'm looking at, and I can see it.
2: Yeah.
1: That's part of the battle.
0: You can see it. You can see him without the tuxedo on.
2: Him and Jacob Elordi, two totally different, like, directions for the role, but I think I can see both of them working in a different way.
1: I absolutely could. Or... you do a curveball.
2: I could also see both of them somewhere else together.
1: Yeah, I'm picturing it.
2: Yeah,
1: I'm picturing it.
0: Okay.
2: Trust me.
1: It looks great.
0: I'm going to hit this button.
1: Wow, thank you.
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0: What?
1: No, no, no, no, no, no, no, no, don't do that!
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0: Nice. Reset the vibe. A little Britney right there. Atlanta's hit music. Q99.7. We got the Q Morning Crew. DK Cord. I'm Joe Breezy. And fall, is it officially here?
1: No.
2: When is the official day?
1: 2 weeks. I think it's like the 21st or something. Don't quote me on that.
2: I can smell it, though.
0: I mean, football is here.
2: 22nd.
0: September. We got October right around the corner. And with that, we definitely have Halloween.
1: Ooh, creepy. Ooh.
0: It's going to be here before you know it. Now, we got the hookup for you to check out Six Flags Over Georgia, because everything from haunted mazes, they do these roaming monsters, which is really cool. Basically, it's pulse-pounding scares at Fright Fest this return, September 12th. So that kicks off tomorrow. And we got a 4-pack of tickets for you to check that out, which is really cool. So you can kind of get your scare on and do the whole thing, you know, a family 4-pack of tickets. So what game are we playing today, Court? You're in charge of our games.
2: I'm calling this Fright Fest game.
1: Okay, that's very clever.
0: That's really clever. Halloween Fright Fest game for Fright Fest.
1: Are you calling it Fright Fest game? Because we can do that.
2: Horror movie trivia.
1: Horror movie trivia?
2: Horror movie trivia.
1: Horror movie trivia.
2: Like
1: Horror.
0: I like Whore. Horror. We can do it like trivia. That.
1: How does this work?
2: I have some horror trivia for you.
1: Cool. Three questions. Gonna ace that.
0: It's going to be amazing.
2: Let's do three questions. If you get two of them correct, you win.
0: But we want you to play. You listening right now. We want to take Holler 9, and you can join in on the fun. So it's basically Halloween questions, I would assume?
2: Yep. Straight up scary movies. If you know your scary movies, you've got this.
0: Okay. We believe in you. Hit the phones right now. Caller 9. We're going to play Fright Fest game. For a family 4-pack of tickets to check out Fright Fest. It's Six Flags Over Georgia. So hit the phones. 404-448-0997. 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

0: But would you risk it all for Fright Fest tickets?
1: What do they really have to risk?
0: I don't know. Just generally speaking, I mean, it's a family four-pack of tickets to Six Flags Over Georgia. This kicks off tomorrow. It runs through November 1st. They totally transform everything. I mean, haunted mazes. They just do a fantastic job. So it's really cool. And you get four free tickets. You can check it out.
1: I always feel like that's the best type of thing to go on a date.
0: Totally.
1: Because then you're scared and you want to grab onto the person you're with and you can kind of console them and you're in it together. I think it's a great date.
2: Not if I'm on the other end.
1: Oh, because you cry?
2: Yeah, I'm terrible.
0: Well, you're the one holding DK saying, save me. Hold me.
1: Help!
0: Is that my voice? So we're going to play a game in court. Remind us of this very creative title that you came up with for Fright Fest tickets.
2: Fright Fest game.
1: Cool.
0: Awesome.
2: TM.
0: So cool. TM, I like that. All right, so we got our contestant on the phone. Hi, who's this?
3: Hi, this is Nikki.
0: Nikki, thank you so much for calling the Q Morning Crew. Do you feel up to the challenge when it comes to scary movies and some Halloween trivia coming at you?
3: Sure, I'm going to do my best.
0: Okay, well, if you get 2 out of 3 correct, then you're going to find yourself at Six Flags Over Georgia for these Fright Fest tickets, family four-pack, okay?
3: Okay.
0: All right, cool. Court, what do you got?
2: What's the name of the killer in the Halloween franchise?
0: We're playing the theme song right now in the background. What do you think?
3: Michael Myers.
1: Yes.
0: Yes!
1: I was going to give her a hint and I didn't have to.
0: Good deal. All right. So far, you're 1 for 1. All you got to do is get one of the next 2 correctly, and then you're our winner chicken dinner. Go for it.
2: Freddy Krueger was the villain in what movie franchise?
1: Before Saturday?
3: Nightmare on Elm Street?
0: Yes!
1: I was giving her the wrong answer.
2: You're thinking of Jason Voorhees.
1: You're right, I'm thinking of Jason Voorhees.
0: You won! That's
1: Wait,
0: awesome!
1: What's the third question?
0: Yeah, we gotta do this anyway.
2: Oh, the third question. Every year, Halloween falls on which day?
0: Like the date.
3: The 31st.
1: Whew,
0: nice.
1: Man, if you got that one wrong, I was going to revoke your victory.
0: Hey, congratulations. That's awesome.
3: Thank you.
0: Yeah, Six Flags Over Georgia. You get a 4-pack of tickets, again, running tomorrow through November 1st. You can check that out. So they do, haunted mazes, roaming monsters. Just a really cool time. And it's, all the things. So you can check it all out. More info up at Q997Atlanta.com. And thank you so much for playing along. We appreciate that.
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9: A better life with Dr. Sanjay Gupta.
10: You must know by now that healthy food and regular exercise can help keep your body young. But here's something that surprised me. New study out of the University College London found that engaging with arts and culture could slow biological aging by roughly the same amount. Researchers looked at more than 3,500 people and compared their chronological age, that's how many candles someone has on their cake, with their biological age, a measure of the body's condition down to the cellular level. People who regularly took part in the arts, visiting a museum, going to a concert or the theater, they tended to age more slowly. What's more, how often you do it, how many different kinds you try, that seems to matter. So go see that exhibit. Catch some live music. Get tickets to the show you're thinking about. It could benefit you in ways that you haven't even considered. I'm Dr. Sanjay Gupta, helping you live a better life.
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2: Good news, we get more Harry Styles. Our favorite guys confirmed a 2027 extension of the Together Together tour that's currently going on at Madison Square Garden. He's adding 25 new stadium shows across 12 global cities, and he's calling them the tour's final cities. Now, right here in North America, we get stops in Phoenix, Dallas, LA, Toronto, Chicago, and Atlanta. He's going to be here May 21st and 22nd. I cannot wait for that show. After that, he heads to Europe to wrap up a three-night finale at London's Wembley Stadium in August. Jennifer Lawrence, he is officially on Instagram. This has taken forever. She's publicly rejected social media for many years. Here she is with an introduction and a warning.
3: So, yeah, I'm giving it a shot. And if anyone says anything negative, I will quit immediately. No questions asked. If anyone thinks something mean, I'll know.
2: Jennifer uses the handle J-Law because Jennifer Lawrence was already taken on social media, a fact that she joked about in her bio. Jennifer previously said she would never get Twitter, and she kind of describes herself as a social media voyeur who watches but doesn't post. Her new account is already following a lot of celebrity friends, collaborations, and everyone's excited to see her on there. I know I am. Dolly Parton's sister Stella says that only a small circle within the tight-knit family even knew that Dolly had cancer before her passing on August 25th, because Dolly specifically said she didn't want people sad. That was her reason. She couldn't bear the idea of fans and family worrying about her. The family hasn't shared the type of cancer, how long she had it, but they did say that she was laid to rest in the small private burial on August 29th. Only a few relatives were there. Stella said that Dolly wanted supporters to skip flowers and instead donate to her charities, especially the Imagination Library. She also said that she's going to miss most about her sister is her unwavering optimism. I think we all love that about Dolly. And the last thing Dolly asked of her, she said, was simply a prayer. Girl Scouts is adding two new cookies in January, including, I'm going to love this, its first ever treat for dogs. I say I'm going to love it. My dogs are going to love it. The blueberry muffin flavored Patch Pals, as they're called. They're made with the pet brand Bark. They're going to be sold online only, along with the Sparkables that are a new allergy-friendly oatmeal cookie with chocolate chips and sprinkles, and they're made in completely allergy-free facilities. These additions were inspired by the Girl Scouts, who wanted more people and pets to be included during Girl Scout cookie season. Both new cookies are going to join classics like Thin Mint Samoas during the January to April cookie season. If you missed any of the headline hit list, you can catch up on socials at Q Mornings or online at Q997Atlanta.com. 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

0: Atlanta City Music, Q99.7. Hanging with the Q Morning Crew this morning. You got DK, you got Cord, I'm Joe Breezy, and can we please welcome to the show my lovely wife, Danielle Breezy.
1: Yes. Hello, everybody. How are you?
0: You're live in studio right now.
1: Isn't it weird?
0: I know, I'm nervous. I've never been on the radio with you in person. We usually do over the phone.
2: That's interesting.
0: Yeah, never.
1: I've been with you guys, but I've never been live with you guys.
2: Oh. Intriguing.
3: Well, we're going to grill you on a lot of weather-related questions today because you're the literal expert.
0: You are a chief meteorologist.
1: I am a chief
0: meteorologist. You are a Cornell-degreed atmospheric scientist.
1: We had to tell people that. Yes, that's true. A lot of math, a lot of science.
0: You're not just a weather girl, guys.
1: No, not just a weather girl.
2: People in your industry love that, though, right? They love being called weather girl.
1: No, we don't. Especially if we have the degree in it, right? Nah, we don't. I mean, I don't really get that offended, but yes, no, we are a degreed scientist.
0: Yes, and Court's been kind of fascinated with a little bit. Like, you're kind of a weather nerd, a weather nut. I am too, a little bit, and as a certified weather husband, I cannot answer the questions he's been asking me.
1: Uh-oh.
0: So we wanted to ask you.
2: I literally have been grilling, asking him questions.
0: For months.
2: I don't know.
0: What is going on with this super El Nino? What is that, and is that really coming to Georgia?
1: Yes. It's really coming to everywhere. I mean, so, you know, it's when the Pacific Ocean heats up, right? So it's warmer than average. And normally it's about a half a degree, right? But with the Super El Nino, 2.5 degrees Celsius. So that's like five times the amount. That's why it's called a Super El Nino.
3: Well, and it's significant when you think about the entire Pacific Ocean and changing the temperature that much. Do you know how many years every year, or is it every 20 years that we get El Nino, or 10 years?
1: I mean, it comes up. I will say I got the last five strongest El Ninos was the winter of 1997 and 1998, if you remember that.
0: Yeah, that's the one I was talking about.
1: You were talking about
3: I lived in LA at that time, and I remember seeing rain that I'd never seen in my life, that I'd never seen in LA, you know, up until that point, thinking this is unheard of amounts of water, and the ocean was a little warmer, and it was just a year of nothing, what felt like nothing but rain, and odd, different types of rain that I'd never experienced in my life.
1: And you were in SoCal, right?
3: Yeah, I was in LA. Yeah.
1: So you're on the subtropical jet that goes lower. So basically, with the Pacific Ocean, it pushes it just a little bit farther south. So it's going to get Southern California, come into Atlanta. It's going to go really over Atlanta and even Nashville, where I'm at.
0: When's this happening? What month?
1: This is going to be it's already happening. But so it's for the fall. It's not too bad. It's just like slightly cooler fall for us, maybe.
2: I like that.
1: That's not bad.
2: That's good.
0: Is hoodie weather going to be longer this year?
1: Probably.
2: Yes.
0: Nice.
2: Yes.
1: Here's the thing, though. With the winter, it steers the patterns towards us. So we get more storms our way.
2: Oh.
1: And we have colder air in place. So it's colder. It's wetter. So you think about it. I mean, it's not always colder, but a lot of times it's colder. So you're going to get possibly more snow.
2: No.
1: More ice, depending on that, for here in Atlanta in particular.
0: Do we have a name for El Nino, or is it El Nino?
3: Well, it's El Nino.
1: It's El Nino.
2: Oh,
1: it's super El Nino.
3: It's El Nino with a crown.
1: But if you remember, you guys remember in 98, I don't know if you remember 98, but here, at least here in Atlanta, people in Atlanta will know this. There were eight different snow events, including a heavy snow in late March, 7 to 10 inches of snow fell. So that is the last Super El Nino. I'm not saying that's going to happen this year.
2: But the rumor is that this one's going to be worse, I've heard.
1: I heard it has a 75% chance of being the worst one ever.
0: Ever in recorded weather history.
1: Okay, and now I'm going to go back a little bit more in time. Can I do that for a second?
3: Sure.
1: Just to kind of give you guys some more. So the one before that was 82 and 83.
0: Mm-hmm.
1: And then the one before that was 72 and 73. And apparently in one of these, it was Columbus and Macon, Georgia's snowiest winters ever, and Atlanta got hit with a huge ice storm.
0: Which we all remember the most recent ice storm, but
1: let's not talk about that one because I don't need that. And then tornadoes. People always ask about tornadoes, right?
3: Are we going to get tornadoes?
1: It depends. Okay, so here's what I will say for northern Georgia, normally a little bit less in the springtime, but in the wintertime, because we have active systems, if it's not cold enough, it could be active tornadic weather.
3: Oh, geez.
2: Tornadic is such a cool word.
0: It's a cool word.
2: But what it is not cool.
0: No.
1: It's not cool.
0: It's not a vibe.
1: It is not a vibe. So hopefully we make it through winter okay, guys. Sorry to be the bad news.
2: I'm barely making it through summer. Okay. I was looking forward to winter.
1: I mean, but here's the thing. Don't you love a good snow? I mean, Joe Breezy loves
0: snow. I love the snow.
2: I'm from Detroit. I came here to escape the snow.
1: That's true. You're like me. I'm from Philly. We are.
3: I like snow. I mean, I've lived in Houston, LA, San Francisco, and Las Vegas. So people don't think you ever get snow in Vegas. You do once or twice a year, and the mountains are always covered in snow there. But it hits the ground in you know the area that I lived in, but it just doesn't stick.
0: It's a treat when it snows. It brings out the kid in you.
2: It's great in pictures.
0: Right.
1: Yeah. But as a meteorologist, we work nonstop.
0: Yeah.
1: 24 hours a day. We're on breaking snow coverage. It doesn't stop every hour.
0: All right. So super El Nino. There you have it, folks, from a chief meteorologist is heading our way. It's already happening technically, and it could be the worst El Nino in recorded weather history. And they started recording weather when? 1875?
1: 1870 was when the National Weather Service started.
3: Dun, dun, dun.
0: But get out those hoodies. We're down for some football and some hoodie weather.
2: That I'm ready for.
0: Let's do it. It's Q99.7. I love you, babe. Thank you for coming in.
1: You're welcome.
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2: That it is. Each and every Friday, our very own Court. He likes to eat, and he likes to report back.
3: So true.
2: Yeah, it's a tough gig, but somebody has to do it.
4: I like to think that Court is more than just an eater. Like, we associate you with food all the time, but you're not like some big, giant human who is gluttonous. You just enjoy the finer things.
3: And the not-so-fine things
4: as
3: well.
4: You're an Epicurean.
2: And it's plenty of
3: like,
2: pun.
3: What was that?
4: An Epicurean.
3: I like that.
2: Oh, good work. Good job.
4: I don't know what it means.
2: And with plenty of puns to spare. So basically, it's like a court trial. And who is on, who's standing trial today, Court?
3: Food Court is now in session. Today, Food Court is going somewhere we've never gone before.
2: Mm.
3: An actual food court.
2: Whoa.
3: The food court inside the Super H Mart at the Peachtree Pavilion in Doraville is on trial for concealment. Because how did I not know about this place? It's allegedly a crime. Ow. Super H Mart finds itself on the list of America's most wanton.
4: Oh, boy.
2: Oh, wow. That was a good pun.
3: You can find all your favorite Asian snacks, toys, makeup, and more. But if you keep going to the back, you'll find a hidden and unannounced food court with an amazing selection of restaurants and options to eat. It will rock your world.
2: Nice.
4: Okay.
3: We'll start with Exhibit A. A is the best grade you can receive in class, and Pelican Chicken is some of the best chicken you can find in a city famous for its chicken. It's Korean fried, which means it's twice fried and extra crispy. They have plenty of sauces to choose from. You really can't go wrong with any of them. You don't even need the sauce. You can be a raw dog. Be a dry guy.
2: Oh.
3: Exhibit B.
4: Awkward.
3: Beijing House. It's a Korean-Chinese fusion that seems to be one of the more popular options inside the food court. We went with the black bean noodles and sesame chicken. The black bean noodles look like they're covered in oil or tar, but thankfully do not taste that way. It's umami overload that will have you saying, umami. Finally, Exhibit C. Corn dogs. Yes, you can get your hands on the trending Korean corn dogs thanks to Okay Dog. Okay Dog, I see you.
4: Okay.
3: Have you guys had Korean corn dogs before?
2: No.
3: They're mind-blowing. There's your classic corn dog, but then they have options with mozzarella cheese inside.
2: Ooh.
3: Potato crust, covered in hot Cheetos, covered in squid ink, and more. My recommendation, you have two hands, so get two different flavors. Now for the verdict. The food court at Super H Mart is found guilty of concealment. They've been hiding for too long, and it's time to make their offerings known to the public. They're hereby sentenced to be open 365 days a year, which they are. You're welcome. Court is adjourned.
2: Nice!
4: Can you just say ooh, mommy, one more time in the same way that you did before?
3: Ooh, mommy.
2: Food court, that's what he does just for you, right?
3: And you. And you.
4: I think I should apologize.
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13: 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I'm Dr. Sanjay Gupta, helping you live a better life.
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0: Atlantis Hit Music, Q99.7, hanging with the Q Morning Crew right now. DK, Core, Joe Breezy, and as we're looking forward to the weekend, if you're looking for some ideas, we got your weekend rundown right now. Let's kick things off with the Atlanta Food and Wine Festival. Yes, please. This has been on my calendar for like 6 months. When I saw it, I was like, okay, this is the real deal.
1: Yes.
0: It technically started yesterday, and it runs through Sunday. You can get one-day passes, too, by the way, which is always neat. So, obviously, unlimited tastings, wine, cocktails, really great Southern cuisine, too, like Top Chefs, the whole thing. 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A lot of money.
2: That's a lot of money, but hopefully a lot of food.
0: A lot of food.
2: Quality food.
0: Yeah, get there early, stay late, fill up the belly with all the libations and do all the things. You can also check out, this is free, the Yellow Daisy Festival. That's at Stone Mountain Park, so that kicked off yesterday, too, and that runs through Saturday. Now, this is one of Southeast's largest arts and crafts festivals. It's huge. Over 400 artists, live music, food. They got a beer garden, family activities. Admission is free, like I said, but parking is $20. What about Smyrna? You can check out Taste of Smyrna. We got a lot of food and wine and different tastings happening all over the Atlanta area this weekend.
3: You should take your family all over the Atlanta area this weekend for these food festivals.
1: We will not be in the house, so we're looking for a lot to do. So I'm taking notes on this weekend rundown.
0: That's right. Your parents are coming into town.
1: Yes, they'll be here today, picking them up from the airport after the show.
0: You know what you can do with them is check out the Kirkland Wine Stroll. So that's from 6 to 10, and that's on Sunday. Over 100 different wines while strolling through Atlanta's most popular neighborhoods. Pretty cool, right?
3: So when you say Kirkland, I don't think Costco.
1: You lit up.
3: I'm like, wait, there's a Costco wine stroll?
0: Wait, did I say Kirkland?
3: Yeah.
0: It's Kirkwood.
3: Kirkwood.
0: Sorry.
3: Yes.
0: Yeah. But
3: it's okay. It's common. I mess up and say Kirkland all the time, even when I don't need to, just because I have Costco on the brain. But
0: downtown Smorgasbord Atlanta Fall Kickoff. How fun is that? So massive food market, over 21 vendors, everything from barbecue to dumplings to Caribbean to Mexican flavor and all that. Admission is free, but you got to purchase food once you get there, so you can check that out, you know?
1: Yeah.
0: Yeah.
1: Free.
0: Yep, there you go. Free 99. We'll always take it.
1: It's the best price.
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1: 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And coming your way on Q, we've got new Ariana Grande, Something for the Swifties, and we're going to reset the vibe with Panic at the Disco. 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

0: 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It's Jade here on Atlanta's Hit Music, Q99.7. So glad it's Friday. But some days ask us to slow down and hold each other a little closer. So today, we remember every life lost on September 11th, the families who still carry that loss, and the courage of those who step forward to help. 25 years later, may we honor them by leading with a little more kindness and care for one another. 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
0: Hey, it's everybody tuning in from Noonan right now. What's up, Jessica?
1: Oh, my goodness. It is Friday, and I just want to say I'm proud of my kids. 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

favorite genres of internet video is power washing rugs. I want a rug that is so dirty that it looks like it should have been tossed out forever ago. And then you see all of that brown water swooshing around. Next thing you know, 12 minutes have passed because I've been watching it on loop while completely ignoring the laundry sitting in my own house. That is self-care. 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
3: 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Heck, I even built this end table that I've been kind of putting off. 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
1: 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The one chasing a little sparkle, the one that likes things with a little darker edge, and the one ready to fall without overthinking it. Taylor Swift and Tame Impala are ahead, but right now it's Olivia Dean with So Easy. 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

Hey, it's Joe Parisi from the Q Morning Crew. 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
3: 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It's Jade from Atlanta's hit music, Q99.7. Yesterday, I saw this girl doing a comedy skit in a silent classroom trying to make everybody break in. She goes, me and my friends used to choke each other out to see if we'd pass out. Did y'all not do that? And I was gagged because I never did that, but I absolutely watched my friends do it. So I'm like, wow, this is a universal experience. Then I remembered rope burns that people used to give themselves, using those little plastic ketchup cups in the cafeteria to bruise your lips or your chin. And one sleepover at my friend's house, whose cool young mom had a full-blown salon in the basement, we gave each other terrible highlights, the thickest, crookedest acrylic nails you've ever seen, and waxed anything we could reach, just completely unsupervised. Parents, you truly have no idea what your kids are doing when they're out of your sight.
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0: want you, I need you, oh God. I need these beautiful things that I've got.
1: I have a theory. I think that everybody who grew up watching Law & Order SVU is now a true crime junkie. Because why can I listen to the darkest case imaginable for hours on end, but I put on one horror movie and I'm sleeping with the lights on? Like, I hate scary movies. But I believe there's some data to back up the research on the SVU to true crime pipeline. And I know I'm not alone. It's Jade Bond and Blaine's Hit Music.

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2: We were just talking about true crime and horror films, and I just saw Malcolm Todd linked up with Indy Navaretti, who played Nikki in Obsession yesterday. While he was teasing a song called Obsession, which is perfect timing, did you know that she's also going to be the special guest on SNL on Halloween? Yeah. Well, he's going to be taking over the Coca-Cola Roxy tomorrow and Sunday. So here's one you need to know before you go to the Malcolm Todd show. It's Earrings on Atlanta's Hit.

0: You know, every time Teddy Swims walks in a room, somebody's got to ask about the tattoo, so why not? I'm pretty sure you've lost count by now, huh?
1: Probably maybe 90% covered as far as my body goes.
0: You know how athletes have a barber on standby? Do you keep a tat artist on standby?
1: A lot of guys hit me up online and, you know, be like, I'm coming to the show out here, can I tattoo you? Most of the time, I just get them to design whatever and they put a signature next to it, so I have like little signatures next to all their work everywhere on my body.
0: Wow.
1: Maybe they come and bring flash, or maybe they design stuff, so just get little bangers everywhere we go.
0: I can't lie, that's super hard. Atlanta's hit music, Q99.7, is Mr. Know-It-All with Teddy Swims.

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1: Hey, Jade. I'm doing good. It's Friday.
0: Finally, freaking Friday. But Kiara, before we get into Ariana Grande, Hate That I Made You Love Me, I want you to tell me a story about a time when the love was not mutual. Somebody was coming on to you a little too hard, and now you're freaked.
1: So, actually, I live in a condo, which community complex, and there's this man who I thought was so friendly. I met in the parking lot. He was this realtor. He's selling the unit above me. I thought I was being really friendly. Well, he has shown up to my door at different times of the day, weekend, doesn't matter. He knows I live alone. I work from home.
0: Does he even live in the complex?
1: No, he's just some guy who's selling the house. I'm like, I already have a condo. I don't want to buy your place. So it's just weird. That's what you get sometimes when you like are too nice that you're naive, you know?
0: Yeah.
1: Yeah, for example.
0: Keep that bear spray and APD on standby.
1: Will do.
0: Being a woman is exhausting.
1: Literally.

0: buck.
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0: Nothing more attractive than seeing a beautiful woman lead her own band or symphony like Ray did in Atlanta, like Olivia Dean did just a couple of weeks ago.
1: I just want to make music that lasts and like you can come back to, you know, like a good bowl of soup. This song is just one of those honest songs. It's really pure and from the heart, and I think people like to fall in love.

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0: Tell me something good.
2: Hey, Jade, this is Joanna. I'm in Emerson. First of all, I just have to say thank you for being the most amazing, wonderful friend that we have on the radio every afternoon.
3: Ooh, Joanna, you're so sweet. Thank you, my love. What's going on in your world? Tell us something good.
2: There's a lot going on. You and I spoke a few months back. My wedding is coming up on September 26th, which is also my birthday.
3: Oh, my gosh, girl.
2: Definitely excited. Everything's going great. My friend from Texas is coming. We've got out-of-town family coming. It's going to be a blast. So, yeah, I'm just waiting for the 25th so I can hurry up and start getting stuff set up, have our rehearsal, and have our party with our family and our friends. But also, my second grandbaby was born this morning.
3: Wow. Oh, my God. You got to paint the picture of what today has looked like thus far for you.
2: It started at midnight last night when I heard my son's truck going up the road, and I was like, oh, man, they're going to the hospital. So then, of course, I couldn't sleep.
3: Yes, of course.
2: About 4 hours later, I woke up, and there was a picture of my new little granddaughter.
3: What an incredible way to wake up. How does it feel to have a grandbaby number two?
2: Oh, my gosh. I have to work today, so I'm, like, feverishly trying to get everything done so I can just get to the hospital and get my little hands on her. Becoming a grandmother the first time is wild, and now it's just like, all right, let me get the next one in my hand.
3: Oh, my God, that is so sweet. I'm so happy that they had a safe, healthy delivery, and thank you so much for sharing this beautiful news. This is crazy. I know you can't even think about anything but that today, so this is adorable.
2: Aw, thank you so much, Jake.
3: What a way to send us into the weekend. Thank you for calling us up and telling us something good.

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2: SNL season 52 is gearing up, and Cat's Eye is going to make their big debut on Saturday Night Live for the season premiere September 26th. Jalen Brunson is going to be the host, and you know the girls are going to be performing this one. 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

What do you collect like they're about to stop making it forever? 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Just an entire collection of beautiful books of nothingness. 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
4: The next stretch coming up on Q has got range for all of your musical taste. 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Ariana Grande is on the way for the feelings you can't dance off. And then we've got Tame Impala and Jenny taking us somewhere darker for the weekend. 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
2: If today has kept you in your head, for the next few minutes, I want you to let your body take over. I live for those clips, you know, on IG and TikTok that catch a hit being born. And watching Pharrell and Justin Timberlake build this one, I literally just watched this clip yesterday. Originally written for Michael Jackson, is so iconic. And it just came full circle when JT surprised Don Toliver in Miami after Don Toliver had sampled it on Body. So

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I'm going to be doing my first sound bath ever at my homegirl's house. One of the Atlanta Falcons employees is going to be leading our session because she's a physical therapist. 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We're going to do the mat floating on the pool. And I can't wait. 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

0: 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I want you to kick off the fall with a beautiful musical coming to Alliance Theater, Mexidus. 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So if you see me at the bar grabbing my Prosecco, say some. 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

0: 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I'm Jade. What's going on?
1: Hey, this is Brittany in Atlanta.
0: How's today treating you?
1: Oh, it's okay. My son has the flu, so it could be better.
0: Oh, no. Poor thing. It's time for soup and movies today.
1: Right.
0: Hope he gets to feeling better soon, and you stay safe, too.
1: Right. 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

0: you know they were capping you down? I'm Jade on Q99.7 Atlanta. Kyle is joining me from Ackworth. Biggest lie they ever told you while you were dating?
1: She's a bartender I know. She was like, I have to have a serious conversation with you. And I was like, about what? She said, I'm pregnant. It's probably yours.
0: Probably.
1: I've never kissed her. I've never done anything.
0: Was she on drugs?
1: No. I know her husband. They're in a open relationship, but it's more of an open relationship for her. Like, he can't do anything, but she can. I know at least 20 people she slept with.
0: Wow. New York.

will forever have the visual of that steak sitting on the shelf in the kitchen of the Wong Wong's restaurant. I don't feel comfortable saying it. 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I eat there all the time with my boyfriend. Not that one in particular. The one on Camp Creek that, shockingly, not so shockingly, is closed today. What about those employees eating off the people's plates before they serve them? That was wild work.

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1: Let's make the rest of your Friday feel lighter than the week did. 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Gracie Abrams is coming for the words you almost texted. Ooh. And right now it's Zara Larsson keeping summer alive for the next week that we've got it. 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

Bestie is Jade, and whatever this week asked of you, you made it to Friday afternoon. And I'm glad we got to spend the middle of it together. Keeping that feeling going straight into the weekend, Ethan has the mic from here on Atlanta.

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0: 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I get to bring in the party. So I want to know, it's Friday, we're kicking off the weekend. I want to know what you're doing right now. 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Annie, you are literally the first person checking in with me on the show today, okay?
1: For real? 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
0: I'm dead serious. I got to know. What are you doing right now?
1: Oh, on my way home from work.
0: Okay, so you got the weekend has officially started. You ready to turn up tonight, huh?
1: Yes.
0: Let's go. Well, good music on the way. Let me know. What are you doing right now? 404-448-0997. Let's have a party this afternoon.
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1: 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You hit a ball in the gap, run. 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

0: love this. Heather, you wanted to call into Atlantic City Music, Q99.7, to talk about our Right Now segment. But it's not about what's going down right now. You're doing something with your sister-in-law later.
1: Yes, we're going to take her to the sushi bar tonight.
0: You take her to, is it like a special occasion or just
1: her birthday today.
0: Oh, how old is she turning?
1: She is 28.
0: You almost forgot right there. As soon as you get to those ages, you start forgetting. I love it, man. It's Q99.7. Have some fun. The more

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It's Atlanta's Hit Music, Q99.7. We're remembering 9/11 today. Obviously, a heavy day. And I know people like to remember it and honor it in different ways. I know me specifically, I like to watch a lot of the documentaries that are talking about it. Mostly focusing on the heroes, right? The heroes, people that passed away, people that tried their best to help as many people as they possibly could. So in this heavy day, if you need something that'll help you get through it, there actually are some things going on around Atlanta. Like, I know they have the Field of Flags at Kennesaw Mountain. They do, the 2,977 flags there. I saw there was going to be a ceremony in Smyrna as well. But just most importantly, it's one of those days. We remember the heroes. We remember the people lost. And just try to remember to love each other. You know, it's a tough

0: day, and especially if you were impacted directly. My family's actually from New York originally, so we, my mom lost a few friends in that day. So it's a heavy day, but we remember how far we've come, and we remember those we lost. So make sure you remember, it's 9/11.
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4: How did you realize how hard it is, like how high the pressure is to pick absolute bangers to get this weekend started? But I think I got a good list here. So look, on the way, I'm going to throw in some Zara Larsson. I feel like I got to do Ella Langer, right? Get us ready for the weekend. And then on top, let's sprinkle in some 21 Pilots. Yeah, One Station, all day.

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0: Now, Caroline, over there, Marietta, you said you wanted to be part of our Right Now segment on Atlantis and Music Q99.7. So I got to know, what are you doing right now?
1: I'm about to go pick up a new car.
0: Stop. You called the flex on me. You're getting a new car out here. I see how it is. Yeah. What kind of car are you getting?
1: A 2024 Nissan Altima.
0: Ooh, what color?
1: White.
0: Oh, nobody likes white anyways. No, I'm just kidding. That's awesome. All right, now the real question is, did you get a good deal?
1: I think so, yeah.
0: Let's go. All right, that's a perfect way to start the weekend up. All right, next question. Second question, last question, I swear. Where's the first place you're driving with it?
1: To get food, probably.
0: Just imagine the first thing you do is spill food in your brand new car. Oh, my God. Wake
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0: And you turn me up, too. You know I'm loud.
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2: I feel like we're just watching a historical run for this group. 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Tour going crazy. They're overseas. And now they're going to open up SNL this year. They're doing their SNL debut. So shout out to Cat's Eye. This is their latest Animal.

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The Lemon Pepper Madness. I hate to say this. I hate to be that guy. It's getting out of hand here in Atlanta. It's Atlanta's Music Q99.7. There's the Smorgasburg. Atlanta is back this weekend. One of the highlights is a lemon pepper wet chicken pizza. Actually, that does sound kind of good. I could

I guess Taylor Swift decided to give the CMAs the Taylor Swift stimulus package. Phil Landis at Music Q99.7. She announced she's returning for the first time in 10 years. You know the views are going to go crazy. She's coming back just to do

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2: 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Malcolm Todd, his latest earring.

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0: just when I convinced myself Tua Tagovailoa was good in Miami, and it might be exciting to watch the Atlanta Falcons this year.
1: Dude, he's literally out. 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He's not the starting quarterback this weekend anymore. 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
1: I mean, it's crazy. Braves playing Phillies. Tennessee is in town. They're going to be at Bobby Dodd Stadium taking on Georgia Tech. What else? I mean, Hamilton is at the Fox Theater. A lot of stuff going down, right? It's Atlanta City Music, Q99.7. Nothing is turning up like Fermbank Museum is turning up. Now, if you hung out with Q99.7, you know we give out tickets to go to Fermbank Museum. And I'm kind of upset because if I'd have known they were doing this, I would have tried to finagle it so I got to keep these tickets myself. 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

which means we got to get a little bit crazy out here. So how about this? I'm going to get some Olivia Rodrigo on the way, throw in some Rihanna, and then what better way to get this playlist started than with some Lady Gaga? It is one station off.

this uproar that's going down. Netflix hosted the 49ers Los Angeles Rams game last night, right? Like, it went down on Netflix. And there were still commercials. Why are we paying, what is it, $20 a month? And you still get commercials. It's crazy. It's Q99.7.

0: Styles went and did it, right? He announced he's coming to Atlanta on tour. And then Atlanta's hit music Q99.7 did it. We announced we're getting you chances for tickets all weekend long. Now, Hannah, you're already telling me I got to get you hooked up. I want to hear this reason why it's you.
1: It's my birthday.
0: Oh, so I owe you because it's your birthday?
1: Exactly.
0: Okay. Well, what are you actually doing for your birthday? Anything actually fun?
1: We'll just, like, celebrate.
0: You're supposed to say you're hanging out with Q to win these tickets. For just

Do we know how accurate the, like, when you Google Atlanta weather, do we know how accurate that is? Because if I'm to understand this correctly, besides Monday next week, it's supposed to be 80s, like, all week long, which I'm like, let's get outside. It's Q99.7.

Such a tough day today. Such a somber day. It's Atlanta's Hit Music, Q99.7. My name is Ethan. We've been remembering 9/11 all day long, 25-year anniversary. And I know there's been stuff going on around Atlanta, actually, which is amazing to see. And, you know, it's a tough day. I know for my mom, she lost a couple of friends, you know, so we had our phone call this morning. However you do it, I know we choose to focus on, like, the heroes, the people that lost their lives. And one thing, too, that's great, too, is watching documentaries. I know the Red Bandana documentary that ESPN plays, it's so powerful. It just shows, it really shows you in the face of something so crazy, look around, look for the heroes. I love that saying.

0: And I know how tough it is. So, hey, today, it's okay to, you know, take a deep breath. Tell someone you love them. And, you know, it's always important. Just, it's 9-11. Just remember, it's 25 years on, and we remember it every day.
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2: 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So literally less than a week away. 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

0: 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I'm Canna with a K on this 25th anniversary of 9/11. Isn't it wild how it was 25 years ago, but we all remember things so vividly from that day? We remember who we were with. We remember watching it on TV and all the feelings and emotions. But I'll tell you what else I remember. I remember that for a little while, we checked on each other a little bit more. We hugged each other a little tighter. We told each other we loved each other a little bit more. The things that normally divided us didn't seem so important. I think 25 years later, those feelings are also worth hanging on to.
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